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3: 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I Lose Control himself, and you know I had to ask him, who inspired Lose Control?
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12: 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You heard me? 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

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This ain't Gucci, this is Prada, darling. 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
1: 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Oh, no. You should let her go. 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It's Didi in the morning on the show.
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3: 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I Lose Control himself, and you know I had to ask him, who inspired Lose Control?
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come and get me. 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

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Since I was legit, I've been legit. 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

don't come equipped with rear view mirrors. 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Play your part.

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Buy me whatever I want, oh. Hit 3-pointers on the chain. Fresh new J's, AMG, switch lanes, oh. 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
1: I can hit my section, he be in heels. 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He Mr. Get It Done. I'm Mrs. One of One. Fall in love every time we link. Got me sprung.com. 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That's my

10, girl, you a 10, girl, you a 10, girl, you a 10, girl, you a 10, girl, you a 10, girl, you a 10, girl, you a 10, girl, you a 10, girl, you a 10, girl, you a 10, girl, you a 10, girl, you a 10, girl, you a 10, girl, you a 10, girl, you a 10, girl, you a 10, girl, you a 10, girl, you a 10, girl, you a 10, girl, you a 10, girl, you a 10, girl, you a 10, girl, you a 10, girl, you a 10, girl, 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10, girl, you a 10, girl, you a 10, girl, you a 10, girl, you a 10, girl, you a 10, girl, you a 10, girl, you a 10, girl, you a 10, girl, you a 10, girl, you a 10,

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0: On the couch with my favorite Santa. I was about to, but you convinced us. Should I decorate her walls or log off the Pinterest? 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
1: Dougie, you told me he been on some positive. 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
1: So I typed a text to a girl I used to see, saying that I chose this cutie pie with

equipped with the rear view mirrors, they dip as quick as they can. 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Play your part.

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1: It is Thursday. There is Trey G, also comedian JJ Williamson.
2: Good morning, good people.
1: Hey, fellas, how y'all doing? Everybody good?
2: We are amazing.
1: Mm-hmm. Well, let me tell you, welcome to Thursday. What is today, everybody? Is it the 4th? What is today?
3: May the 4th be with you.
1: Today is September 4th, isn't it?
3: I think so.
1: No, it's the 3rd.
2: Yeah, today is the
3: 3rd. Yeah, it is the 3rd. It's
1: okay.
3: The 3rd.
1: I'm rushing it because, you know, September 4th is Beyonce's birthday.
3: Oh, really?
1: That's the only reason why I know. It's Beyonce.
3: Don't rush your life now.
1: All right, welcome to Thursday. It is National Skyscraper Day.
3: Okay. Shout out to the Willis Tower.
1: Mm-hmm. U.S. Bowling League Day. JJ,
2: I ain't been bowling in a while. I got to get
1: you know how to bowl, right?
2: Yeah,
1: you and Trey.
2: Yeah, I'm pretty all right.
1: Trey, you bowl pretty good?
3: I'm pretty all right.
1: Really?
3: I can hold my own.
1: JJ, so you're like my husband does this, where you don't have to put your fingers in the bowl?
2: I do not have to put my...
1: You can just throw the bowl down
2: I can make that thing turn and everything.
1: Without putting your fingers in there. When'd you start playing? When'd you start bowling? What age?
2: Man, as soon as I was born, really.
1: Your daddy played or somebody?
2: Yeah. No, in college.
1: Oh, you started playing in college.
2: Yeah, we had a bowling lane in college.
1: All right, nice. All right, it's National Childhood Injury Prevention Week.
3: That's a big one.
1: Mm-hmm.
3: Yeah, that's
1: and
3: a big one.
1: It is Yogurt Day.
3: Okay, yogurt. I hate yogurt. I'm not really a fan of yogurt. Mm-hmm. I don't know why.
1: Greek I like
3: yogurt.
1: Frozen. I like frozen yogurt.
3: Frozen yogurt is good. Froyo is good.
2: Really?
3: You don't frozen yogurt?
1: Yeah, it's
3: really
1: good. It tastes like ice cream to me.
3: Yeah, really? And then you put the toppings on there.
1: Mm-hmm.
3: Come on,
2: it's
3: man.
2: Something diet about it. It's just I don't know if it's just mental or
1: diet?
2: What.
3: It's some diet about it.
2: I just don't care for it. Got a real diety taste.
3: Yeah,
2: too.
3: It got a diety taste.
1: All right. Hey, let's get into birthdays.
3: Just like I'm going to be thin.
1: He said I'm going to be thin.
3: Yeah, JJ said it's giving healthy.
2: Yeah. I ain't trying to be healthy, man.
3: Giving healthy.
2: I hear living right. Who lives right?
1: Okay. Happy birthday. Goes out to the actor Charlie Sheen is celebrating
3: Charlie
1: a birthday.
3: Sheen. Oh, wow. He's still going. Go ahead, Charlie.
1: Movie actor Holt McCallany. I never heard of him.
3: Okay. Holt McCallany?
1: Holt.
3: Uh-huh. Go ahead, Holt. I like his first name.
1: I do too, yeah.
3: Holt.
1: That's a nice name. Hey, Holt.
3: Yeah, Holt.
1: Mm-hmm. And then R&B singer August Alsina.
3: Come on, now.
2: I love it.
3: Hey, Jada.
1: And then he left Jada, and now he's got a boyfriend, right?
3: Yes.
2: Really?
1: Yeah.
3: I can't think of the guy's name.
1: I can't either.
3: Yeah.
1: And the both of them are good looking. They both good looking. You were like, wait a minute. Mm-hmm. But he has a boyfriend now. All right, listen, let's do this. We kick the show off with early morning memes.
3: Come on.
1: I got one. Mine just says this. Listen, before God elevates you, he's going to show you everybody's heart around you. So you'll know who to take with you and who to leave in love from a distance.
3: Ooh, that's a good one.
1: Thank you.
3: That's a good one. All right, I got one. Check me out. Here you go. Mine says, women love to break up with you while you at work. Now I'm on this forklift crying and stuff. Got me on the forklift crying. You ain't crying.
1: At work. We break up with you at work.
3: Love to break up with somebody. I don't know, one time a girl broke up with me. I was working at Best Buy at the cash register.
1: Mom, you were crying.
3: Boy, that was the wettest money I've ever accepted. I'm talking about every dollar I had a tear stain on it.
2: Damn.
1: At Best Buy.
2: That's too crazy. All right, here we go. The interview lady talking about, can I start today? Hell no. Not tomorrow either.
1: Damn. You just want to start.
3: No, why don't you want to start?
2: We're going to get a job to somebody.
3: I ain't think you going to hire me.
1: That's happened to me before where you know you were about to go on vacation and they hire you.
3: Damn,
1: they hired me and I have a vacation. All right, hey, listen, that's how we kick the show off with early morning memes. Yeah. Coming up this morning, we're going to check in with Psychic Kim Allen. So if you're trying to get a better understanding of yourself or even your financial future and love life, get ready to call in. Plus, we're going to show some love to another entrepreneur inside our strong business spotlight.
3: Strong.
1: And we're going to drop some money for you with our $1,000 mini game. Get ready. We're ready to have a great day. It is Thursday. It's Dee Dee in the morning. WYNN 106.3, home for Dee Dee, hip-hop, and R&B. You know the vibes.

0: Along with Trey G and comedian J.J. Williamson. Now, let me tell y'all something right now. J.J. Williamson attended Alcorn State University.
1: Oh! Okay.
0: All right, there he goes. You were in the band.
1: I was in the band.
0: You appreciate bands. And
1: I
0: you
1: love
0: said
1: band.
0: It's that time of year.
1: It's that time of year, man. You know, football season is right here, man. And, you know, we be in the stands, man, looking at the bands. Mm-hmm. We're going to start off with Southern University, the human jukebox. And they rendition of Fold It.

0: chicken.
1: I see why they got their name.
0: Right.
1: I see why they got their name.
2: The Human Junk Box, baby.
1: They sound good.
2: Man, and you know what? And people don't know, but years ago, they had no females in the band.
3: Really?
1: Oh, really?
2: They had no females in the band, man. So they finally allowed females to be in the band. So shout out to Southern University down there in Baton Rouge, man. The Human Juke Box.
4: Yeah, I hosted an event for them the other day, not too long ago.
2: Oh, yeah.
4: They rip.
2: You hear me? They love that, man, Southern University. Man, I'm going to go to my hometown, Jackson, Mississippi.
1: Okay.
2: And it's only right that I show love to Jackson State University. They call themselves the Sonic Boom of the South.
4: Oh, that's a name, boy.
2: And, man, they got that Young Miami going, spend it.

0: get ready because guess what? Homecoming now. Homecoming,
1: man. You got the all the football classes coming up. So shout out to Jackson State, the Sonic Boom.
0: We're going
1: to
0: hear all of that.
1: Of the South. Now, this is one of Trey G's favorite bands, man. Down there in H-Town. Texas Southern University, a.k.a. the Ocean of Soul.
2: That Ocean of Soul.
1: Man, hear their rendition of that Pretty Ricky Hotline.

0: Come on. Oh. Stop playing with them.
1: Yes, sir.
2: Okay, hold on. Come on. JJ, I'm curious. Like, okay, yes, so when our bands are doing stuff like, you know, Spin That,
1: yeah,
2: and Pretty Ricky,
1: right,
2: what are the white school bands doing?
1: Dolly Parton and you know, Kenny Rogers. I mean, Backstreet Boys.
3: You know, she's from Texas, I can tell.
1: Yeah, somebody gonna play that right there.
2: Oh, my God.
1: You might hear that in the HBCU, though.
2: You may. Don't be surprised. Now the Drake's on the remix.
1: Come on now, don't be surprised. Yeah. Man, shout out to Texas Southern Ocean Soul. Now we're going to go down to Montgomery, Alabama.
2: Okay.
1: Uh-oh. We're going to go down to the Gump, Alabama State, and they call themselves the Mighty Marching Hornets. And here's their rendition of Baby Chief Do It, Ghetto Love Story.
4: Come on.

0: I'll tell you, man. I got chill bumps, man. I ain't nothing like them marching bands, man. Yeah. So shout out to Alabama State, man. You call them the Mighty Marching Hornets. Mm-hmm. Now, I can't end this thing without the best band in the land.
1: Who?
0: The Sounds of Dynamite from Alcorn State University. And here's their rendition of Yella Beezy. That's so me, baby.

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2: Man, you got the State Fair Classic. You got the Classic down there in Alabama,
1: Magic City Classic.
2: You got the Soul Bowl.
1: Okay.
2: Man, so shout out to Alcorn State, man, my alma mater. Man, when you hear them HBCU bands play them songs, they sound like the record.
1: They sound great.
2: We really sound like the record, man. Yeah. So shout out to all the bands in the world, man. Shout out to HBCU bands, man, and the fans, man. We're going to have a good time.
1: It's that time of season,
2: it's
1: y'all.
2: That time,
1: all right,
2: baby.
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2: Team Network weather update. I'm meteorologist Hannah Rauner. Temperatures are starting about the same as yesterday in the mid-70s. Few areas of fog, but otherwise another clear and sunny day. Not seeing any rain, but temperatures are staying above average. Highs will be 96 to 98 degrees with feel-like temperatures 105 to 108. 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
3: Yeah. What's up, y'all? 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

0: It's Didi in the morning. Trey G. Trey G, we have to have a conversation because Trey found something, JJ, that I thought was pretty interesting. You know, you hear a lot of people always wanting to act like and want to bury certain industries. Y'all know that?
1: Yeah. Yes.
0: They try to bury this one. We do all the time.
2: 100%. But in the words of LL Cool J, the rap legend himself, you know I can't live without my radio. I love that song.
0: Right.
2: I love that song. There was an article I came across on Instagram the other day, right? And I thought it was very, very interesting. It says, does radio still matter? I kind of want to change the name after I read the article, too, because it's actually radio does still matter. And this article, it gave like really good reasons as to why. Mm-hmm. And I want to run them by y'all real quick.
0: So okay.
2: Does radio still matter was the article, right?
0: Okay.
2: And it says, number one reason why it still matters. Radio asks almost nothing of you.
0: It does. It is absolutely free.
2: At all. You don't have to get a subscription for it. You don't have to have no playlist. You don't make no decision on anything.
0: Right.
2: You get in the car, turn it on,
0: and there it is. Let me tell people who are listening to us right now, you better enjoy this, and let me tell you why. It's the same way, because one day I really feel like they're going to make you pay for regular radio.
2: Big
0: the way they're making us, the debate and switching we talked about from cable to streaming.
2: Right.
0: Y'all better enjoy this while it's free.
2: And I'm going to tell you this right now, with as much conversation as there is about making your push start payment plan worthy, making the way you move your seat up and down payment plan worth. Like I'm telling you, radio is still free and it's still something to that, man. Radio also keeps songwriters in business.
0: Yeah.
2: People don't realize this. As an artist, you actually get more like money getting played on the radio than you do in streaming.
1: I get that.
2: They get like 0.1 cent per stream and song a lot of the time.
0: Yep.
2: You know what I'm saying? Radio pays the most. Radio is for songwriters. It remains one of the most meaningful sources of income for creators.
0: Mm-hmm.
2: You see what I'm saying?
0: Mm-hmm.
2: Another reason why they say radio still matters. Streaming can play the song, but radio tells you why the song matters. I thought that was really, boy, I was like, come on,
0: what
2: man.
0: That mean though? Explain that to me.
2: Okay, so, you know, of course, the other day Dolly Parton passed, right? Now her streams shot up. She's seen like 4,000-5,000% increase in streams. But people don't realize the impact that Dolly Parton had in the music industry. Didi, you had told a story the other day about Whitney Houston and Dolly Parton.
0: Yeah, I
2: didn't realize, what was the song?
0: I Will Always Love You.
2: I didn't realize that song was for Dolly Parton.
0: Yeah, wrote it for a movie.
2: So
1: did she ever sing that
0: song? Yeah, she sang the song in the movie. I want to say 9 to 5 or something they said.
2: Yeah.
1: Wow.
0: Yeah.
2: Yeah. So, like, streaming, it can give you the music. Radio gives you the stories.
0: It was, I want to say, it just hit me. I want to say they said she sang the song. Was it The Best Little Whorehouse in Texas or some kind of a movie like that?
2: Oh, really? Okay.
0: I promise you.
2: Yeah. That was a movie?
0: Yeah. There was a movie called The Best Little Whorehouse in Texas.
2: Yeah. How did they get
0: Don't
2: that?
0: Don't you say it was my home, but nonetheless.
2: Starring Didi McGuire. Starring Didi.
1: Co-starring Didi. Wrote by Didi. Directed by Didi.
0: I think it was in a movie like that, for real, that she sang it herself.
2: Water grabbed by Didi.
0: Wait, but go ahead. Keep telling us about radio.
2: These are the reasons why radio still matters. They say it's something to not having to choose. You don't have to choose anything when it comes to radio. All you got to do is cut it on, sit back, listen to whatever it is that you want to hear. You see what I'm saying?
1: Okay.
2: You don't have to make no playlist. You ain't got to personalize nothing. That's the next reason why. It takes away from the responsibility of you.
0: Right.
2: You see what I'm saying?
0: Right.
2: It
0: asks nothing of you. You don't have to do nothing.
2: 100%. It's not personalized.
0: Yeah.
2: Radio is just basically just look. You same song. You cut it on. You listen to it. Listen to the morning show and get your laugh on. You see what I'm saying? And I thought that was really dope. They say radio doesn't just have a place in music. It has a place in people's lives.
0: It does.
2: I thought that was dope.
0: It does. They often say radio is there to keep you company. Think about it. When you're riding into work, riding home from work, or whatever it is, we're there to keep you company. We entertain you. We talk to you. We laugh. We inform you, you know.
2: Right.
0: And it's interesting, though, because I often hear that. I said this one day. I was somewhere, and I said, you know, people think that podcasting is and it is. Podcasting is big.
2: Absolutely.
0: It's huge. A lot of people will start a podcast. They stop when they realize you can't make that money you think you're going to make.
2: Man.
0: Not everybody is Joe Rogan.
2: Yeah.
0: Right?
2: And it takes a lot of dedication and traffic for it, too.
0: Right. Yeah. And you've got to do it for years and years and years to make that money when you do podcasting. But as I said to somebody, you know, we get caught up in the shiny new object over here, not understanding the shiny new object ain't what you know, this one here is still number one priority when it comes to music and what you listen to. It is still the number one audio source.
2: 100%.
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2: And we didn't even dive into marketing and advertising, how much that matters when it comes to radio.
0: Well, all I can say is, you know, Drake said it, he said it perfectly to me. Here it is. Now too hard for the radio.
3: radio.
2: Yeah.
0: See? There it is.
2: Yeah.
0: Drake knows. Wow.
2: Big facts.
0: Yeah.
2: Come on.
0: Drake knows.
2: Yeah. Come on.
0: And I like it.
2: It's a place and space for it.
0: All right. Thank you for that, Trey. Appreciate it. It's Dee Dee in the morning.

0: I know you like that song. All right. Well, good morning. It's Dee Dee in the morning. We're all here. There is Trey G, also comedian JJ Williamson. We got to get into the hot topics because I think it's finally announced, isn't it? 21 Savage and Latto. Is it official? They've now officially told us they're together.
1: Kind of, sort of. Yeah. They talking about it more. Yeah,
0: they didn't have a baby and everything, but we got to act like we don't know they're together.
1: Let's say this. It's social media official.
0: Okay.
1: There you go.
0: All right. It's I like it. Media. Let's get into it. We got to tell you what they did on social media. Let's go.
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0: First, though, we got to talk about this. I was telling you about this woman, Laura Loomer. Everybody's been talking about this woman. Got on X, called African-American women in politics, some of the ones we all know. She called them ghetto black bees.
4: Yeah.
0: Right?
4: Oh, wow.
0: This woman called them ghetto black bees and hasn't backed down, really. The woman ain't backing down.
4: Yeah.
0: Well, Vic Mensa, you know the one online that he's an actor. You can call him a rapper and an activist.
4: Come on.
0: This is the one that wears the crop tops to grab the oranges off the tree.
4: You love to talk about them crop tops.
0: I love it.
5: He's a fruit picker.
0: Yeah, and I love it. I've been following him for a while. I just like the fact that he would go up to the back of that tree, come back, and then spit some knowledge. You would say something really great.
4: Man.
0: Well, he's going in on Laura Loomer. Take a listen.
6: One of Trump's closest cronies called a black woman a ghetto bitch yesterday and said she should bark like a dog with a leash around her. That woman is Angie Nixon. She's running for Senate in Florida, and she got MAGA shaking in their boots. First of all, Laura Loomer, is it with y'all in Botox, man? Wax figurine looking ass, wax museum living there. This actually speaks very well of Angie Nixon because the racism gets loudest when they feel threatened. The reason Angie Nixon is succeeding, the reason Democratic Socialist policies are succeeding is because they're simple. Childcare, healthcare, housing. I wonder why they're also afraid of universal healthcare. Maybe it's because Democrats and Republicans are getting filthy rich off insurance, big pharma, and hospitals. Them combining to make Hassan Piker public enemy number one shows you better than ever that they are the same f***ing team. Which is why Angie Nixon, Ayanna Pressley, Ilhan Omar, Cori Bush are f***ing heroes. Because they represent us and not the corporation. A lot of jumping ship off that MAGA train. It's looking like a crash out. We ain't gonna forget, though.
0: He ain't lying. We're not gonna forget.
4: It must be some truth serum in them damn oranges.
0: I know it. Because he's right, ain't he?
4: Yeah.
0: He's right. And,
4: overly right.
0: And it's interesting watching all of this stuff. And they've been saying that. It's just, you know, I saw something that said, how did MAGA convince people with six teeth to defend billionaires?
4: But you know what, though? I feel like we're seeing, like he just said, the crash of We are literally witnessing the
0: crash. Because the ones with the six teeth are now realizing, again, that you're defending billionaires who don't have your best interest at heart.
4: Yep.
0: They convinced you that the black man, the Hispanic, and any other immigrant in this country is taking from your table when it's like, no, MAGA, it's the billionaire MAGA's taking from your table.
4: Meanwhile, they snuck under you and charged you $6 for gas.
0: Right, they got you. You got bamboozled.
4: Ain't got no more eggs on the shelf.
0: You got hoodwinked. You in the same situation as we are.
4: Right.
0: So we all need to just come together.
4: Everything getting recalled. Right. You see the status that we in nowadays, and you look at
0: and
4: be like,
0: are in it together.
4: Right. Well, damn, maybe I was wrong.
0: Yeah. We're in it together. Just all right. Hey, did y'all see this about what's going on with Tusi? What's the story?
4: Well, so this is a prime example of why it's kind of hazardous to hop on IG Live or any of those platforms with some fans, because sometimes they can come for your neck a little bit. Right. There was a guy named Dre Baby on a live with Tusi.
0: Dre Baby
4: is his name. He been getting a lot of fame and clout on IG too, man. He's been partnered with some really big celebrities. Mm-hmm. He was on a live with Tusi, and he threw around some allegations that Tusi is having an affair with a guy. Mm-mm. Arrogant Tay. He does hair.
0: I know Arrogant Tay.
4: Arrogant Tay. He basically said that Tusi and Arrogant Tay have a sexual relationship with each other.
7: And you sleeping with Arrogant Tay?
8: Like, you said it again? So we got it. So I got it for the last week.
7: And you sleeping with Arrogant Tay? Like,
8: you said it. You're a big, musty ass. Don't got no
7: fucking hair. You're ugly, musty ass. That's
8: you talking about? I'm wondering your neck is black. And you got a nasty ass nigga. What you just say? No. Say what you just said again. So we got it. So I got it for the last week. All right, bet. I'm glad.
7: You want to talk to her?
8: You just made that statement. When my lawyer sent a cease and desist.
7: She right here.
8: When my lawyer sent a cease and desist. You better be ready.
0: Wait a minute. Let me get this straight. Yeah. Tusi is on live.
4: Uh-huh.
0: And who was that other person? Just a fan?
4: Dre Baby. Yeah, a fan, basically.
0: And came on and said, I know you sleeping with Arrogant Tay.
4: Well, they started to argue. They went back and forth. You know what I'm saying? And then it kind of escalated to what you heard right then and there. Yeah.
0: Oh, dang.
4: Yeah. Tusi, it got serious, too.
0: And what Tusi say after that?
3: Joe didn't hear no denial.
0: I didn't either.
4: Damn, you did hear a denial.
0: No, not really.
3: I hear no denial.
4: He did say that his lawyer would be reaching out. Okay. He did threaten to sue Dre over saying some stuff like that.
0: And that's what Dre said. My lawyer here.
4: He right next to me.
0: Right. I mean.
3: Hey, where your phone at?
0: All right, hold on a second. We there's some there now.
4: I didn't think about that. You didn't hear no denial.
3: No denial.
0: No.
4: Damn.
0: Huh.
4: No denial. Well, I'm trying to defend him.
0: You can't. All right, listen.
3: Case closed.
0: Right. All right, listen. Coming up, we got $1,000 for you next. It's Didi in the morning.
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This is the weekend. 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Since I was a G, I've been a G. Oh no, you should let it go. 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
1: Hey, good morning. It's Dee Dee in the morning. We're all here, and it is Thursday, September 3rd, 2026. I'm looking for one person right now, and I think I see him. Trey G, what's trending with Trey?
2: Hey, so Candy Burris' daughter, Riley Burris, is opening up about being slapped in New York City by a man at a pizza shop, is what she said.
3: Dang.
2: She was doing a radio interview the other day, and she was basically speaking about a situation that happened where she said, I got slapped by a man at a pizza shop. She didn't offer any other details, but like what allegedly led to the incident, but she did say that the man assaulted her while she was standing in a pizza shop in New York City.
1: No reason why. She don't know nothing else.
2: No reason. Just New York activities, I guess.
1: Yikes.
2: That's what it sounded like to me.
1: Damn, he said New York activities.
2: And
3: I caught that.
2: New York is a strange place.
3: Man.
2: The city is a strange place, man.
1: All right. Hey, Listen, coming up, we got the five things you need to know to start your day. Next, it's Dee Dee in the morning.
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0: Good morning, Dee Dee in the morning, and welcome to the show. It's Thursday.
1: Thursday.
0: Yes, it is. Good morning, everyone. There is Trey G.
1: Hey, good morning, good morning.
0: Hey, good morning to comedian J.J. Williamson.
1: Good morning, good morning, good morning, good people.
0: I'm going to tell everybody right now, guess what today's going to be? It's getting ready to be a what, J.J.?
1: A great day.
0: It's about to be a great day, y'all. I can feel it. I feel it in my bones. Let's get right to the five things you need to know to start your day.
2: Number one. The five things you need to know right now on Dee Dee in the morning.
0: First thing you need to know right now, you guys saw this. The FDA has approved a new pancreatic cancer pill, right?
3: Yeah.
0: They said it's a new pill, and it will extend a patient's life by about 6 months compared to chemotherapy.
3: Interesting.
0: The only problem is the price of this pill. Have y'all heard? This pill that can extend your life about an extra 6 months, it's priced at $480,000 a year.
1: Wow.
4: I'm going to go.
0: Yeah.
1: Right.
0: Yep.
1: Why?
0: So if you want this pill, this new pill, this cancer pill, you're going to be saved an extra 6 months. You're going to have to work about double that to pay to get the pill.
1: Thanks.
0: Because the pill costs $480,000 a year.
1: It's going to be a rough 6 months for you too, man. Because you ain't going to have hardly no money coming in.
0: Well, you ain't going to have no money. You ain't going to have no, well, you ain't going to have no time to enjoy your money because you're going to work about five jobs to pay for the $480,000 a year pill.
1: Yeah. $400,000.
0: Yeah.
1: The medical industry is one of the biggest scams in America.
0: They're a crook.
1: They need to be investigated for sure.
0: I agree with that.
5: All right, ladies and gentlemen, let's talk about my man Tiger Woods, man. You know he got pulled over for a DUI, man, fell asleep at the wheel, all that good stuff, man. This ain't his first time. Well, they decided to suspend his license.
1: Right.
5: No more driving for Tiger. The only driving Tiger gonna be doing is with his driver on the golf course. He ain't driving no more. He gonna take Lyft. His girlfriend gonna have to drive him. He gonna have to walk. But for the next 5 years, his license are suspended.
0: Yeah, he gonna be calling Uber, Lyft, everybody, a friend, everybody.
5: Yeah, yeah.
0: Hey, let me tell you what's gonna happen to Tiger. You ever had that friend who don't have a car and they always call and you be like, I'm not answering.
5: Oh yeah. they gonna do Tiger like that. Tiger gonna order some DoorDash. He gonna be like, hey man, can you drop me off?
1: Cause hey, I already know what he wants.
0: I'll look down at the phone and be like, damn, it's Tiger. What's
5: it's
0: wrong?
5: Tiger.
0: He gonna need a ride.
5: He gonna need a ride.
0: Right.
5: That's all right.
1: Well, can we talk about another sports icon that says some hot water? Emmitt Smith. They say allegedly Emmitt Smith, former Dallas Cowboys running back, defrauded investors of about $2.5 million. They say there's a group by the name of the Cherokee Nation. They filed a lawsuit against Emmitt Smith and his business partner David Mosley for $2.5 million. They say they loaned them the money 2 years ago and they have yet to have any kind of return on their investment.
5: Damn.
1: Of their $2.5 million. Yeah. For an energy company. I didn't even realize Emmitt Smith was into energy.
0: I didn't either.
1: Which is dope, though. Shouts out to him.
0: Well, you know, a lot of those players, you know, when they retire, they do a lot of interesting business deals. You know what I mean? They get into different businesses and everything else.
5: Some be well, some flop.
0: Yeah.
5: Some flop.
1: I guess what they don't do is pay their bills. can we talk about, too, man? They say September is National Take a Man on a Date Month, is what they say. National Take a Man on a Date Month is September. So, women, you are encouraged to plan a date and spend about three times what her man spends on a typical date night is what they are saying. So women, ladies, you on full alert now.
5: Oh, this is going to be a great month. My birthday month. And you got to take me out. And you got to spend that bag on me. Come on.
0: When's your birthday, JJ?
5: Where we going?
0: When's your birthday?
5: September the 17th.
0: 17th. Okay. I got to remember. It's right before my anniversary.
5: Yeah.
0: Okay.
5: Yeah.
0: Okay. And my husband's birthday is next week.
1: Okay, yeah. We'll take him out on a date then.
0: Yeah, you hear me? I went next week.
4: Damn, she don't even know her birthday.
1: Okay. Take that man out on a date.
5: A good one.
0: All right, fine. Hey, listen, those are your five things that you need to know this early morning on this Thursday. Now, we got cash.
5: Yeah.
0: We got cash for you. How about this? How about you answer 10 trivia questions correctly? If you do that all within 1 minute, we're going to give you $1,000. All you got to do is play our $1,000 minute game at 833. Talk to Dee Dee.
5: That's 833-825-5233.
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2: Team Network weather update. I'm meteorologist Hannah Bronner. Temperatures are starting about the same as yesterday in the mid-70s. Few areas of fog, but otherwise another clear and sunny day. Not seeing any rain, but temperatures are staying above average. Highs will be 96 to 98 degrees with feel-like temperatures 105 to 108. 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

0: Good morning. It's Dee Dee in the morning. All right, listen, we're here and we're ready to do what we need to do, and that is play our $1,000 minute game.
1: Let's go.
0: All righty. We do have a contestant standing by, but according to this, you guys, 1 in 4 people claim that they could feel this in their joints. What are you feeling in your joints, everyone?
2: Pain.
0: A pop.
2: Damn. No. Not a snap, pop. Snap, no. Crackle, pop.
1: Pop. Oop, baby. Oop.
0: You feel it in your joints. What do you feel?
3: Feel it in your joints. Stretching?
0: Mm-mm.
1: A sting?
0: Mm-mm. A sting? What? Was that a bee sting in your joints? Dang, that's a powerful bee.
1: You ain't lying.
0: That bee stung you so hard, you're like, I feel it in my joints.
2: You can tell JJ getting older because everything that he's saying is just pain.
0: It just I don't understand.
2: It feel like pain. I felt a sting. It was a pop, Doc.
0: Yeah.
1: Well, what does it feel like? Just pop.
0: I can't believe y'all. I can't believe JJ on this one. Guess what they always say? 1 in 4 people claim they can feel a storm coming in their joints.
1: Nah. A storm.
0: A storm. You know, everybody, ooh, some bad weather coming. My joints will ache.
2: Yeah, I don't know.
0: People be feeling like that. And people feel like, you know, like when, especially when they get older.
2: Right.
0: They'll tell you in a minute. Or if you, somebody told me if you break a bone.
3: 14.
0: What were you doing?
1: Away. Concrete.
0: Don't tell me them skates, you had to have your shoe on and then it strapped around the shoe.
1: Yeah, it was close.
0: Remember them kind?
1: Yeah.
0: Y'all ever seen them skates?
1: Yeah, it was all metal.
0: Oh,
1: silver.
0: God. Oh, God.
1: Yes.
0: Well, yeah, I only broke a toe. I broke my toe a couple of years ago, my baby toe.
1: That was I remember that.
0: Yeah, that's the only thing I've ever broken was the toe.
2: A toe. Damn.
1: And what you hit?
0: I hit the couch.
2: Bed. Oh, the couch.
0: The
2: oh.
0: couch.
2: Yeah, the couch will do it, too.
0: The edge of that couch.
1: Man, especially when your body is full-blown relaxed.
0: Yeah.
1: And you ain't, man, it catch you off guard.
0: I cried. Yeah. I had a tear. I had to walk around in ugly-ass Crocs for goddamn 6, 7, 8 weeks.
2: I'd be so mad.
1: I guarantee you, when you hit your toe, you went immediately down.
0: All the way. All the way. Let's go. Let's get
4: it's
0: into
4: time to boss up with a bang. You got the answers. We got that bread. $1,000 all for you with the $1,000 mini game.
0: Hey, good morning. Who's this?
5: It's Kia.
0: Hey, Kia. Hey, how you Kia. Doing?
5: I'm doing well. How y'all doing this morning?
0: Wonderful, Kia. Wonderful. So, tell us a little something about you. Like, what you do last night? Did you cook dinner or anything? You watch a movie?
5: I did, actually. Girl. I made a steak, some mashed potatoes, and some broccoli.
0: Damn, that sounds good.
1: Was your steak medium well? What was it?
5: It was actually medium well.
0: Medium well.
1: Okay.
0: What you put on your steak? What kind of seasoning? I'm curious.
5: I did a Brazilian steakhouse seasoning.
0: What's
5: of
0: that?
5: Mine.
0: A Brazilian steakhouse?
5: Salt. Yes, ma'am.
0: Where you get that at?
1: She stole it.
5: From there. I do no stealing.
0: Hold on a second. Is it like I can buy it in the store and just say Brazilian steakhouse seasoning?
5: Yes.
2: You can tell Dee Dee don't cook. You can tell she don't cook. You ain't never seen no Brazilian steakhouse seasoning?
0: No.
2: Come on, brother.
0: No.
1: Damn.
2: You got to get in that kitchen, big dog.
0: All right. Well, listen, we got cash for you. Here we go. We're going to spin the wheel and good luck.
4: Dee Dee.
6: JJ from the Sip.
7: Trey G.
6: JJ from the Sip.
7: No bonus.
1: Hey, don't worry about it. Kia, you don't even need that bone, baby. You had that steak, man. Do you have something left?
5: I actually don't.
1: Oh,
5: it was a T-bone.
0: Mm.
2: Oh, ain't no wrong with it.
0: Girl, you suck on the bone afterwards?
2: Pause.
5: Yeah, of course. Pause.
0: I know, that's what you heard
1: said,
0: what she
1: of
0: said.
1: Course,
0: of course, girl. If you put some good seasoning on that bone, you'd be like, oh.
1: Ain't nothing like that old bone.
0: Come on.
1: Ain't nothing like that old bone.
0: Come on.
1: Now, look, if you don't know the answer, please say pass. We got time. We're going to come back to it, all right?
5: Okay.
1: Come on back to that bone.
2: All right, JJ.
1: All right, here we go.
2: All right.
1: Let's get this early morning money. If you could have a superpower, which would you choose?
5: Invisibility.
1: Okay. What would be a hero? Would you be a hero or a villain?
5: A hero.
1: All right. What did Kanye legally change his name to in 2021?
5: Pass.
1: Okay. What TV show starred the characters Penny, Oscar, Trudy, and Janae?
2: DeJanae.
5: The Proud Family.
1: All right, you know what I'm talking about. What year did the movie Coming to America release?
5: I don't know. 2001.
1: Name single Prince's last album.
5: Pass.
1: Okay, how many Oscars has Denzel Washington won? Who on the morning show loves scary movies, JJ or Trey G?
5: Trey G.
1: Joe, dude. What movie is this famous line from? I don't care what the cake, Ike. I don't want the cake, Ike.
5: Oh, Yeah, that's what love got to do with it.
0: I gotta be honest. Yeah. Hold on a second. I think I heard that line before, but I didn't hear it the way JJ said it.
5: No.
2: He done threw some extra words.
0: Yeah, yeah. I thought it was me.
1: I had watched the extended version.
0: Five out of ten. You got 5 out of 10. What you missed was this one. What did Kanye legally change his name to in 2021? Yay. Mm-hmm. What TV show? You got the TV show one. I'm sorry. Then you missed this one. What year did the movie Coming to America release? 1988. Singer Prince's last album was Hit and Run Phase 2.
3: Mm-hmm.
0: How many Oscars has Denzel Washington won? He's won two.
1: Just two. Ooh.
0: Yep. And then you guys didn't get to number 10. So you got 5 out of 10. You're going to get $10 every correct answer. If we add it up, $50.
5: Hey,
0: $50 coming to you.
3: All right.
0: Kia, do me a favor. Yeah. Tell everybody the show. They gave you a shout out at that $1,000.
5: Dee Dee in the morning.
4: We

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4: 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You heard me? 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

0: since the weekend. What's up, guys? 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Since I was a G, I'm a G. Oh, no. You should let it go. 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

0: Here's another Mad Minute prank call. Hello. On Dee Dee in the Morning.
1: All right, y'all. This right here is Cecil, everybody. Hey, Cecil. All right, so listen to this.
2: Hey, what's going on?
1: Cecil, you hit us up because you listen to the show. You love the Mad Minute. And you're getting ready to, you want to make your brother mad. Is that right?
2: Yeah.
1: Uh-huh.
2: Yeah.
1: And what do you want to say? What are you going to say to your brother?
2: I want to tell my brother that these loan people keep calling me because he owes on an old loan that he hasn't paid from years ago.
1: Okay.
2: And they keep saying that he's going to go to jail if he doesn't pay this. They can't get a hold of him.
1: Let's call it, y'all. Here we go.
2: Hello?
3: Sean.
2: Yeah. Hey, man, these loan people keep calling me, man. They say they're going to pick you up, take your butt to jail, dude.
3: Okay, you tell them to call me then.
2: Hold on.
3: It's income tax time. They do this every year.
2: I don't know, man. They tell me they're going to get your butt, man.
3: Okay. I've been waiting on them. Tell them I've been waiting on them for last 2 weeks.
2: Hold on. They want to talk to you. They're on the phone right now. They want to talk to you.
1: This is Mrs. Harden. Hello, sir. Are you there?
3: Yes.
1: Okay, look, we have talked to you plenty of times. We've been asking you.
3: No, I'm still talking to you.
1: Sir?
3: I don't want to talk to you no more.
1: Why not, sir? He don't want to talk. All right, let's try him again.
2: John.
3: Okay.
2: Wait till they come and get you for real, dude.
3: Oh, tell them I'll be waiting on them.
2: What?
1: Hello, sir? Sir, this is Mrs. Harden.
3: But you know what? You know what? Let me tell you something, sir. You know, we're not paying
1: sir,
3: no
1: honestly, this is some... It's been connected to me now, and I'm trying to talk to you. My name is Mrs. Harden, and I'm trying to just get the loan, the money we gave you. We know it's tax season.
3: You ain't gave me nothing.
1: Listen, tax season, we know what's going on, and this
3: right
1: is why we...
3: You're giving me a headache, so...
1: No, sir.
3: I got some work to
1: sir,
3: do.
1: Sir. Please talk to us.
3: I'll talk to you.
1: Talk to us so we can handle this. Hey, can you fucking talk to us?
3: I'll talk to you next year, okay?
1: No, I need to talk.
3: Next year at the same time, I'll talk to you.
1: Sir, I need to talk to you now. We're trying to resolve this issue. Now, can you be a man and stand up and talk to me? Cecil, we try. Give it up for Cecil and his brother.
0: Get in on the fun and prank call someone you know. Tell us how at DDMakesMeLaugh.com.
4: Jeez, his name.

0: recognize, can't stand me now. 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
1: That's the gun.
0: Be letting it go, I said about these niggas. I don't wanna hang with them, they don't have no
1: that
0: business. They be gone for anything, but I can't go for

0: morning. It's Dee Dee in the morning. All right, listen, we got to get right to the hot topics, all right? There is Trey G, also comedian, J.J. Williamson. We got to get into it, though, because we got to talk about what's going on with the L.A. Clippers. Oh, I saw this. This is the biggest story that is going on. Let's get into it now. Here we go.
1: Turn his TV off.
2: It's time for Hot Topics, only on Dee Dee in the morning.
0: All right, listen, what's the story? What's your name, J.J.?
3: Comedian J.J. from the SIP.
0: Okay.
3: That would be me. So the Clippers, man, they got a boy. They've been investigating this organization for a while.
4: Mm-hmm.
3: Man, they dropped a bomb on them. $30 million fine.
4: Wow.
3: To the owner, who is Steve Ballmer. He's suspended for a whole year from all the activities.
0: But hold on. You're not explaining why. Because it has a lot to do with who? Kawhi Leonard?
3: Kawhi Leonard, man. So Kawhi Leonard, man, he got a fine. He got to pay $700,000 in restitution for improper benefits. It's all about improper benefits with endorsement deals.
0: There was a salary cap.
3: It was a salary cap, man. He was the middleman.
0: They were trying to get around it.
3: They were trying to get around it. So he was the middleman of this investigation, man. So now they lost five first-round draft picks, and that's a big one right there. They got stripped for first-round draft picks. The owner got to pay this fine. He's suspended. Man, and Kawhi.
4: Dang. They also said Kawhi's uncle was a part of the whole suspension as well. He was suspended, I believe, for like 5 years from the league for being one of the people who brokered the deal for Kawhi Leonard through the team.
0: All right, so let me get this straight, because as I'm watching, and I guess they were saying that I guess there was a salary cap. The Clippers tried to get around it by trying to do some underhanded stuff to get it to Kawhi Leonard.
4: Right.
0: Somehow the NBA, everybody even found out, and they're like, y'all did some underhanded stuff, so now you're going to be fined.
4: Yep.
0: And you don't get to do anything for what? How many years?
3: Five.
0: Wow.
4: And I'm talking about they suspended or fined everybody involved. Even the janitors.
0: Now, it was genius how they tried to get around it.
3: Yeah, they tried their best.
4: It was innovative.
3: But
4: it wasn't genius because they got caught.
3: They got caught. Yeah.
4: Wasn't genius.
0: True. We got to talk more about that coming up. Also, Colin Kaepernick out here singing, talking about Jay-Z and all kind of stuff. Now, what is he talking about? How he took the knee and why now?
4: Yeah. So he's doing an interview 10 years later about why he took a knee and what impact he feels it has had to this very day.
5: It's been 10 years since you famously took that knee. What were you hoping to achieve with the protests?
6: To collectively move us forward as a society. Very specifically, fighting against police killing black folks, but also looking at systemic in the direction of addressing these issues to create a better society. We have to do something different, and there has to be motion and momentum and movement around that.
4: Now, I think the biggest story to come out of this interview, he asked Colin Kaepernick about how he felt about Jay-Z's freestyle that he did at Yankee Stadium when he was doing his like 3-night tour or whatever at Yankee Stadium. Colin Kaepernick basically said Jay-Z got a guilty conscience.
0: Yeah, he did.
4: And that's the reason why he decided to comment and freestyle about Colin Kaepernick signing a non-disparaging agreement.
0: But why would he say he has, why is he saying that about Jay-Z? That he has a guilty conscience.
4: Well, he went on to say basically that Jay-Z always seems to take the side of major corporations, even though people with boots on the ground and people going into these stores, they say, hey, we boycotting. Jay-Z be like, no, we not.
0: Yeah.
4: You boycott.
0: That's true, because Jay-Z did do the deal with the NFL, and basically some people said threw Colin Kaepernick under the bus.
4: Yeah.
0: Then he threw all of us under the bus when he went back to Target to sell his album.
4: Yeah.
0: Good point.
4: Yeah, so Colin Kaepernick say Jay-Z might have a little bit of a guilty conscience, and that's why he's speaking out about a lot of this stuff.
3: It made him cut his hair.
4: Kind of, sort of, yeah. He may got a good point, too.
0: Mm-hmm.
4: Good point. Don't hold your tongue. This ain't no time, now.
0: All righty. Let me see. Some other stuff that we wanted to talk about, you guys. They were saying that broke people, according to this, they say broke people take a long time to text back. I didn't know that. Y'all heard this?
4: Yes.
7: Broke people take forever to text back. Successful people respond fast. Now, before you lose your mind, I'm not saying texting fast makes you rich. I'm talking about a mindset. You see, some of y'all will text about an opportunity on Monday and respond on Thursday. And here's what I've noticed about successful people. They don't necessarily have more time than you. Actually, they've developed a sense of urgency. Can't answer right now? Got it. I'll call you tonight. Don't know the answer? Let me find out and I'll get back to you. Not interested? Appreciate you thinking about me, but I'm going to pass. They close loops because opportunities have expiration dates.
0: Mm.
7: Relationships require communication.
0: Mm.
7: And business rewards people who follow through. Some of y'all aren't being overlooked. You're just too hard to do business with.
0: Ooh. Dang.
4: Jeez.
0: That would be me.
4: He has a point. Yeah, I was saying the same thing. I might fall into that category.
0: I don't text back a lot. Yeah. I'm tired of it. I'm starting to get tired of text. I'm tired of social media. I'm just tired. Leave me alone.
4: I think he has a point, but he also is missing the fact that some people get just a lot of text messages about nothing.
0: And you just be like, I can't take it.
4: About nothing.
3: Especially the ones that just say, hey.
4: Yo.
3: Oh, my God.
0: Don't mess with me. All right. Jeez. 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Coming up, we got Cash next. It's Didi and
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0: Marine Network weather update. I'm meteorologist Hannah Bronner. Temperatures are starting about the same as yesterday in the mid-70s. Few areas of fog, but otherwise another clear and sunny day. Not seeing any rain, but temperatures are staying above average. Highs will be 96 to 98 degrees with feel-like temperatures 105 to 108. 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
5: Good morning. It's Dee Dee in the morning, and it is Thursday.
6: Whoa, whoa.
5: What is today? September 3rd. Yes, it is. 2026. Looking for Trey G right now to find out what's trending with Trey.
6: Hey, there's a woman by the name of Brittany Fitzpatrick who is going viral right now. She is saying that she took her child to McDonald's, to the drive-thru in McDonald's on South Main Street in Middletown. She said, after the girl went through the drive-thru with her niece opened up the Happy Meal and found everything but a toy in the Happy Meal.
5: What'd she find in there?
7: What was in there?
6: Weed.
7: Yeah. I know you're joking.
6: She said,
5: JJ, hold on a second.
6: Weed.
5: JJ wants to know the address, what time they went, and what kind of Happy Meal should he get.
7: And who doing the drive-thru?
5: Right. Should JJ get nuggets, or should he get just a regular cheeseburger or hamburger when he gets that little Happy Meal?
6: Well, so this is what the lady is saying. She said, my niece opens up her Happy Meal toy, and she says there's rocks in her toy.
5: So,
6: of course, I'm alarmed, because why are there rocks in my niece's Happy Meal? So I take it from her, and I notice it's not rocks. It's weed.
5: No.
7: Man.
5: Oh, they had some nice nuggets in there.
7: They had some nice nuggets up in there. So, So that may be a sativa. They had a sativa in there.
5: Is that going to make the child, like, relax?
7: I mean, and smarter.
5: That's what sativa does.
7: I'm doing nothing but Happy Meals now at McDonald's. Keep up the good work.
5: Thank you, Ronald. That's McDonald. So
7: billion people served.
5: All right. Coming up next hour, Trey G has a plan to meet the boys' band. Wagon.
6: Come on.
5: Through music? Okay.
6: Come on.
5: Let's see. Just in time for football season. Let's see what that is all about. Plus, play our $1,000 minute game at 833. Talk to Dee Dee.
7: That's 833-825-5233.
5: It's Dee Dee in the morning.
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0: Hey, I got to stop everything right now and talk to you guys about something. Trey G, JJ, everybody, we know reality TV's been around for years.
1: Years, decades.
0: Yep, I think they said that the first reality show had to be from MTV, they said. I want to say, is it Real World?
1: The Real World or something like that? Yeah.
0: Well, they came out with a list of the top 20 queens of reality TV of all time.
1: The queens?
0: Mm-hmm.
2: It's going to be interesting.
0: Queens of reality TV. Are you ready? You guys tell me if you agree with this. They said coming in on this list, Megan James. She used to be on,
3: Bad Girls Club?
0: No, I think she was on NBA Wives or something like that.
3: Oh, okay. She was on there as well. Yeah. I think she was on both.
0: Maybe.
3: Yeah.
0: I don't know. Yeah. They said Chrissy Lampkin.
3: Chrissy.
0: That's Jim Jones.
1: Jim Jones.
3: Jim Jones, baby.
1: I love her.
0: They said, now again, these right here are the top queens of reality TV. They put Yandy Smith in there.
3: Really? Oh, yeah, Love & Hip Hop.
0: Shocking. Is she a top queen? Okay. Mm-hmm. Mimi Faust made the list.
3: Oh, yeah. Love & Hip Hop again.
0: Love & Hip Hop.
3: So they're going to be all over this
0: list. I can't believe that this woman came in at number 15 on the top list. Cardi B.
1: Yeah.
3: Oh, really?
0: Why isn't she the top queen? Because
1: she should be the top.
0: The woman left a reality show, got a real career now, and never looked back.
3: She took it to a whole new level.
0: She really did. Shawnee O'Neal is on the list at number 14.
1: Shawnee O'Neal, she'll be definitely on there.
0: Erica Mena is on the list.
1: Oh, wow.
0: I think she's so beautiful. I think Erica Mena is. Now, some people say she's crazy as all get
1: up. I heard she's crazy.
0: Me too.
1: I heard she is the female Matt Barnes.
0: No. Yeah, well.
3: She'll swing on you.
0: Oh, yeah.
1: Erica will swing on you.
3: She seems like she'll swing on you.
0: She does. But I just think she's so beautiful, Erica Mena. All right. Paris Hilton.
1: Okay.
0: She's one of the, because she did a reality show with,
3: Nicole Richie.
0: Nicole Richie.
3: Yeah, Nicole Richie.
0: Way back in the day.
3: Yeah,
0: all right. Here's somebody else. They said Mama D made the list.
1: Oh, damn. I fly above all the haters. It's beneath me.
0: Yeah. She's top 10. She made the top 10 list.
1: Top 10?
0: She's top 10 at number 10.
1: Wow.
0: Mama D. Here we go. Candy Burris coming in at number 9.
3: No, okay, that's fly above all the haters.
0: These are your top queens. These are the queens of reality TV. Coming in at number 8, Snooki.
3: Jersey Shore.
0: Yep.
1: Oh, for real.
3: Yeah, I remember Snooki. She turned that Jersey Shore thing into a multi-million dollars.
0: She did.
3: Yeah.
0: Top queens. This woman right here. Oh, my God. Every time I see her, she makes me think about her. My brother can't stand this woman. He said that she's so beautiful. He thinks she's beautiful. He said, but he realizes now why beauty ain't all that you need to have as a woman. Evelyn Lozada.
1: Damn.
0: She came in at number 7.
1: She's so beautiful.
0: She's a bad chick, but her attitude.
3: How you feel about Erica, I feel about Evelyn.
0: Really?
3: Evelyn is just forever bad to me.
0: Yeah, she's tough.
3: She's tougher than boot leather.
0: Okay, coming in at number 6, your top 20 queens of reality TV, Tammy Roman.
3: Okay,
0: number
3: 6. Yeah, Tammy. She hosts a lot of things now, too. People don't realize that about her.
0: And she got her acting. Yeah, she does her acting and all kind of stuff. I like that. Right. Natalie Nunn comes in at number 5. That's the chin.
1: Oh, God, yes.
0: She's famous for that chin.
3: And she did what it seems like is a partnership with Zeus.
0: Mm-hmm.
3: So a lot of them reality shows on Zeus, Natalie is behind.
0: Yes, she is.
3: Yeah.
0: All right, coming in at number 4, your top 20 reality queens from TV coming in at number 4. Jocelyn Hernandez, number 4.
1: Oh, hands down.
3: She came a long way.
1: Stevie.
0: Yep. Yeah, she sure did. You always say that. Stevie.
1: Stevie, please.
0: Tiffany New York Pollard comes in at number 3.
1: Really?
3: New York.
0: Flavor Flav.
3: Seems a little high, but okay.
0: All right. And then you'll never believe this. I'm surprised that she came in at number 2. Some people would have thought she would be number 1. I'm sure Andy Cohen from Bravo would have thought this.
1: NeNe Leakes. I know NeNe Leakes going to be
0: NeNe Leakes came in at number 2.
3: Is she number 2? Then who number 1?
0: Yep. And your top 20 queens of reality TV. Who you think it is?
1: I'm going to say Kim Zolciak.
0: Who you say?
3: Number 1. I don't know. Mona?
0: Top 20 reality queens.
3: Uh-huh.
0: Coming in. And number 1, I'm surprised y'all didn't know. Kim Kardashian.
1: Come on, their show was a reality show.
3: Kardashians, keeping up with the Kardashians for sure.
1: I'm kind of shocked another Kardashian wasn't on there, though.
0: Who, Kylie?
1: Chloe
0: or any of them? Yeah.
1: I'm shocked that Bruce wasn't on there.
0: You did not. That's not his name. That's not Caitlyn.
3: Oh, Caitlyn. My bad. Yeah. Caitlyn.
0: That's Caitlyn now. By the way, there were a lot of people said that they missed Angela Simmons. Some people said Portia Williams should have been on that. Tiny Harris.
3: Yeah.
0: Because remember? Because, Tiny and. Yeah.
3: People don't realize Angela had a whole shoe company. Angela Simmons
0: sure
3: and her
0: did.
3: Sister Vanessa.
0: Yeah.
3: Had a whole shoe company.
0: They also said that they left off April Jones.
3: Okay,
1: I forgot about her.
3: From Love & Hip Hop LA, I believe.
0: Yep, they said Krishan.

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1: Network weather update. I'm meteorologist Hannah Rahner. Temperatures are starting about the same as yesterday in the mid-70s. Few areas of fog, but otherwise another clear and sunny day. Not seeing any rain, but temperatures are staying above average. Highs will be 96 to 98 degrees with feel-like temperatures 105 to 108. 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

You know, she thinks she me when she driving the sport. 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I went and got it, I didn't have a choice. I'm from the dirty, we took the north. 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

0: right, good morning. It's Dee Dee in the morning, and I just got to say, shout out to Trey G. I'm going to shout out to Trey G, and I'm going to shout out to Chicago, and to everybody listening to us in Chicago on Power 92. The reason why I'm going to say this, did anybody see that it's coming? They said, get ready for October. It's called Tenderfest is coming.
1: Come on.
2: No, nah.
0: Tenderfest.
1: Is that where we all get together and get in our feelings?
0: No.
1: Because we tender.
0: No.
1: No.
0: No, Trey.
1: Something better.
0: No. It's that Chicago is hosting the world's largest chicken tender festival.
1: Oh.
0: Chicken tender festival.
1: Come on, even man. Better.
0: Yep, it's going down at Navy Pier, they're saying. You're going to see Hattie B's, Harold's, and more. Oh, but it is all about the unlimited chicken tenders.
1: Yeah, let me loosen
2: Trey,
1: my...
2: Trey, I know you're going to pull up, though.
1: Let me loosen my belt right now.
0: Let me tell everybody. Yeah, there's buddy. One thing that we learned is that Trey loves chicken tenders. Now, I'm trying to figure out. You have chicken tenders, chicken strips, chicken nuggets.
1: Don't do it.
2: Chicken
0: what?
2: Popeye.
0: Don't chicken do what? Yeah, you got all these. You like all that.
1: Yeah, but you can't group chicken nuggets and chicken tenders in the same category. You cannot do it. JJ showed me a video just earlier today of some fried turkey strips.
2: Yeah.
1: Boy. Set me on fire.
0: Yeah, I mean, wait, I ain't never heard of that. Turkey? Yeah. Wait, what are they?
1: Some fried turkey strips. I said, oh, you done changed the game.
2: Yeah, man.
1: You done changed the game.
2: That thing look crispy.
0: Well, maybe they'll have them down there at Tenderfest.
1: Hey, man.
0: But I'm going to be honest. I'm with Trey. I kind of think Tender, I think they need to change it just to Chicken Strip Fest.
1: Come on.
0: But Tenderfest needs to be
1: something
0: else.
1: Hear me out. Ain't nothing like getting off of work, having a very long day dealing with Dee Dee and JJ and Woot Woot. Ain't nothing like going home to a nice, big, hot batch. A chicken tenders.
2: Now, when you go, do you get the five or the seven when you go?
1: You know what? I'm an in-betweener myself. Okay. I get maybe a good six-piece.
0: Oh, really?
1: I get a good six-piece.
0: Okay, man. So Trey, now what kind of sauce what dipping sauce do you like the best?
1: Now, you know what? It
0: tenders?
1: Varies. It just depends on how I'm feeling that day. I might be in a ranch mood. You see what I'm saying?
2: Right.
1: I might like a little barbecue sauce if I really want to be fancy. Honey massage. Honey massage.
2: Now, do you ever put in between some bread?
1: No. You know what? I might get a biscuit or a roll. I take that back.
0: Okay.
1: I might get a biscuit
0: now,
1: or a roll.
0: And who has the best? Who would you say has the best tenders? Would it be Wendy's?
1: Ooh.
0: Would it be, like, who? Because I love Wendy's. Like, their nuggets, the spicy the nuggets. Ones.
1: It kind of varies, but I will say this. I ain't going to lie to you. Whataburger. They're the most consistent. Okay. They the most consistent. But if you find a good mom and pop, I ain't mad at it.
0: Well, let me shout out to Harold's and Hattie B. Chicago, get ready. Tenderfest, Navy Pier coming in October.
2: And
0: all
2: if
0: right?
2: y'all need an ambassador, all in my man, Trey G.
1: Come on.
0: It's called Tenderfest. Come on. All right, get ready. All right, it's Dee Dee in the morning.
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0: Number one in the community. 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Yeah. 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
1: 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Hey, Joe, I see you, bro. You riding now. Sweet.
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0: good morning. It's Dee Dee in the morning. Everybody is here from Trey G to comedian J.J. Williamson. And you know, we get a chance to talk to this woman.
1: Yes.
0: From It's Only Entertainment, everybody. She is our entertainment reporter and blogger. There she is, Miss Marie Davis.
1: Marie, do you love me? Are you riding?
2: I love you all so much. Thank
0: Marie,
2: you
0: be on it with everything. Let's talk. First of all, you said you wanted to talk about Raven Simone. Please, what's going on with this chick?
2: Listen, Raven is questioning whether Raven Baxter on the show was black on a podcast with Kalen Allen. He described her That's So Raven character as so effing black. And Raven pushed back asking, was she black or why do you feel she is black to you? She went further and said, so you saw color, take away the color and make them green and hear the words. What color are they? Arguing people were reading race into the character more than writing itself did. Now fans are immediately clapping back with receipts, pointing that Baxter was in fact black because there were so many cultural coded moments that prove that she was black and the show was black coded. So people are connecting it to her controversial interview with Oprah back in 2014 where she said, I am American. I am not African American.
3: Crazy.
2: I mean, listen, I loved watching That's So Raven. I thought Raven was black, but hey, Raven is saying that is not the case. Okay. What do you guys
0: think? All right. I don't know. You know, Raven Simone always says something this controversial that I probably normally, I don't know if I've agreed with her yet. I mean,
3: I don't understand why she tries so hard to separate herself.
0: Right. I agree.
2: So
3: I don't understand it. Now the character wasn't black. It's a wild conversation to have, Maria. I ain't going to hold you. It's a wild conversation.
0: I agree. When I look at Raven,
2: I see black.
3: Facts. Facts.
0: I see interesting now. I see a girl who's getting ready to have an interesting comment come up out her mouth every time I see her, right?
3: Yeah.
0: I'm like, okay. Let's talk about Clarissa Shields. I love Clarissa's like, y'all may not like me, but I like me.
3: The quote.
2: I love her so much. Clarissa is casting for a new show on Zeus Network called Goats. The Goat is officially casting, and she is looking for the next generation of women boxers to step it up. Now, she's not just looking for skills. She's looking for hands, heart, personality. So this is built to be a real star-making platform, not just competition. Applications are now open. Zeus Network is pushing it hard on Instagram with the hashtag GOATS. Now, Clarissa is doing exactly what people said women boxing needed, using her platform to build up the next wave instead of just holding the crown for herself. I love to see it. Women empowerment. Yeah. And I just love to see women, you know.
0: Yeah. Box and do what they do. What's wrong,
2: boxing.
0: JJ?
1: I'm just going to say whoever play her, they're going to have some strong shoulders. they're going to have some nappy edges.
0: No, hold on. Did you say whoever plays her?
1: Whoever plays her.
0: Hold on. She already said who she wants to play her.
3: Facts.
1: And Angela Bassett.
0: Who she said? Angela Bassett.
1: Yeah. Man, that ain't going to happen.
2: Angela Bassett.
0: Yes.
2: What?
3: She probably want Morris Chestnut to play Papoose.
0: I heard that too. No.
1: I'm gonna go Terrence Howard.
0: I love Clarissa Shields though. I do because she just don't care. She's I'ma still do me, and I don't care what y'all say. I'ma do me.
3: Gotta respect.
0: And that's all that matters. Yep. Real quick, Marie, you were talking about a story about a DoorDash guy I hadn't heard. What is this?
2: Oh my goodness, this is such a funny story. So a man by the name of Glenn shared on Instagram that he ordered food from a restaurant 40 minutes away. Then he got a notification that the DoorDash driver had gotten into an accident just 5 minutes from his house. The driver asked if he'd be willing to come and pick up the order. Glenn agreed, but when he got there, he wasn't prepared for how bad the accident actually looked once he arrived.
3: Oh,
2: now, he got backlash in the comments questioning whether it was trifling of him to show up for the food after a driver's accident, but he defended the choice saying it by saying that if he would have canceled, he would have had to wait longer for a new order.
3: Thanks.
2: I get both sides, but man, that man was really hungry because how does man get into a car accident? You just show up to the accident and picked up your food. That's crazy.
1: Hey, I would have been like, I wouldn't want to get my food, then I would have turned back around and said, hey man, where that ketchup at?
0: That's messed up.
1: Where that ketchup?
0: That's messed up.
1: Where that ketchup at?
0: That man is fighting more like the bad accident.
2: That.
0: Yeah.
3: No.
0: The man got a sore neck and back.
1: For real.
3: I ain't gonna lie to you. All the fees that DoorDash charge, I would have went and got my food too.
1: Yeah.
3: You mad at old boy?
0: That's hilarious.
2: Now, you guys are not right. Didi, are you going to go get your food?
0: It depends on what it is.
3: Facts.
0: Now, you know, it depends. Now, I am a pizza lover. Now, if it was a pizza, I'd be like, I'm going to go get my pizza.
3: Hey, if it's on Waffle House, shoot. Hey, I'm at the light.
1: I'll tell you.
3: This is me turning right here.
2: I'm going to go for some Popeyes. If it's Popeyes in that car, I'm going to have to go get it.
0: Come on.
3: Maria, they don't want them biscuits.
0: Yeah, with a pepper, a jalapeno.
2: Yep.
0: All right. Here's the deal. How can people follow you and let them know where It's Only Entertainment, all that kind of stuff? Let them know.
2: Yes, you can catch all of the entertainment coverage over at It's Only Entertainment. We're on Instagram, and our website is itsonlyentertainment.net. That's where the tea gets poured first, and you can follow me on Instagram _MarieDavid.
0: I love
2: it. Thank you so much, guys.
0: Oh, we love when you're on. You guys, please clap it up for this woman right here, Miss Marie David.
3: Hey.
0: I love it. It's Didi in the morning.
4: Jay White, turn me up. Miami. All my scammers and my kid money.

0: Alrighty, all right. I got to stop everything right there, and I know you like the song. Good morning. It's Dee Dee in the morning. We're here. That would be Trey G, comedian J.J. Williamson. Let's get to the hot topics, though, y'all, because did you guys hear, anybody hear about Stephen A. Smith is out here really trying to recover, isn't he, with his reputation?
1: He's trying to rehab that image, boy. Mm-hmm.
0: I just found out that they said it's called reputational recovery.
1: Okay.
0: I just found that out from Colin Kaepernick. He said that's what Jay-Z is doing right now.
1: He definitely is mashing the gas, then, yeah. Stephen A. is.
0: Yeah, reputational recovery. We got to get in to see what Stephen A. is doing. Let's go.
2: Hot Topics. We back on that.
3: Thanks.
2: Only on Dee Dee in the Morning.
0: 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Stephen A. Smith sat down with who? Was it Kerry Champion and who else?
1: Jamele Hill.
0: Yes.
1: Yeah.
0: All right.
1: Jamele Hill.
0: So they address everything, it seems like, on this show. Yeah. Take a listen at this.
3: Joy Reid is a big friend of ours. I didn't like about the argument or what you said about her. When you talking about other folks, you apply nuance, you apply all these things, but with her, you didn't. You went straight to her ratings.
4: I don't know her. All I know is her resume and her clear, obvious intellect.
3: You also said you were embarrassed that you voted for Kamala Harris.
4: Because of the lies that they admitted once the election was over. I didn't mean it literally like, oh my God, I would vote for him.
3: Yo, how did you think people were going to take that?
4: Well, it's her loyalty to Joe Biden usurped everything else. And I'm like, you trying to win the damn presidency. This is embarrassing. You want the presidency or don't you?
3: Right? Because it feels like black women, especially after this last election,
5: are fighting for our lives.
3: They feel like they're fighting. We feel like we're fighting for our lives.
4: Good, bad, or indifferent.
5: Mm-hmm.
4: Mother, four older sisters, 15 nieces and nephews, 10 of whom are nieces, mm-hmm. two daughters. I have never had a domestic issue with a woman in my life.
0: I like that. Mm. That was okay.
1: Yeah, I think everybody that sat at that interview table, they got everything they needed to off their chest, including him.
0: Yeah.
1: Including him, because they've not liked each other for a few years now, it feels like.
0: Mm-hmm.
1: Yeah, Kerry Champion and Jamele.
0: Yeah, and I love that she kind of was grilling him on some other things, I guess, about her career and everything. I was like, wow.
1: Yeah.
0: They went in on this with Stephen A.
6: They grilled
0: him. But let me just tell you, Stephen A. said, I'm going to count every black woman in my life. He went through, he said, I got 10 nieces, I got 2 daughters, I got a cousin that's a female who's African American. He was like,
1: I just adopted a dog.
0: Right, this a female, this black, and this is a female. This dude here started counting females on his toes, black female. I got 7 females that work with me. I got a female barber. I got a female. I'm like,
1: that's how people do, though.
0: Yeah,
1: my doctor, she a female. Dennis a female.
0: Right. Hell. That man started running down all the black females in his life.
1: I ain't mad at it, man. He trying to get out that hole, man. He trying to get out that hole.
0: All in all, by the time he was done in that interview, Stephen A. said he had 725 black women in his life.
1: Yeah,
0: and 2 white.
1: 725.
6: I'm finna go to all the WNBA games. I'm a referee. Hell, I throw the ball up at the tip.
0: Poor Stephen A.
6: Boy.
0: Oh, he trying to defend himself.
1: Yeah.
0: What was the other thing I wanted to talk about, you guys, this morning? There was another thing I wanted to talk about. NBA Youngboy.
1: Yeah, so NBA Youngboy, there's a video going around of him being pulled over in Utah. Now, this is kind of an older video.
0: What was he doing in Utah?
1: You know, that's where Grave Digger Mountain is it. That's where he stayed at for a little while.
0: Yeah, Grave Digger Mountain?
1: Grave Digger Mountain. I'm not making this up.
0: All right.
6: I don't think I want to see that, man.
1: Yeah. Well, now there's a video floating around on social media of the police pulling NBA Youngboy over, and they was just in awe of him and his jewelry.
7: Is this just a buddy, or do you rap too? Yeah. So do you, real quick, you don't have to say no, but if you wouldn't mind just maybe hanging out and not smoking. Smoke gives me a headache, and I'm just starting my shifts. If you're cool with that, that'd be preferred. I appreciate it, though, man. Damn, you're doing no filter, huh? The bracelets and the watch, they all pure diamond?
8: Yeah.
7: Damn. How much is that worth? So are you that big? I've never personally heard of you. What do they call it? Not your rapper name. What's your, like, what are you, like, if we were to look you up? ABM Youngboy?
8: ABA
7: Youngboy. N as in Mike? NBA Youngboy?
6: Yeah. He trying to find out about some rap, don't
0: and he was like, let me see what you do for a living, how you able to walk around with pure diamonds all over your wrist and neck and everything.
1: There was even a part where they started talking about money. The officer said, I've never had $100,000. NBA Youngboy was like, I can give you $100,000.
0: Oh, wow.
1: I can tip you $100,000 right now if you want me to.
6: It's in my backpack.
0: Hey, speaking of rappers, I got to just say one thing I'm excited to hear about. So, Young Miami has finally announced, you know, who was going to be on her Spin That remake.
1: Yeah.
6: Oh, yeah.
0: Yeah. He's listening to this one. It's okay. Kodak Black, y'all, in the remix. Woo! Cut off in Miami, so far I get in my E. Give me y'all back, boy, I'm pressing like a Z. The J kind of bit, but she got a jail swag. Dr. Rose is on a jet and two Chanel bags. Fly.
1: I love it. That sound like old Kodak.
0: I know. I like it.
1: That sound like old Kodak. He floating on
0: that
1: thing.
0: I like it. I like it though. But I love the way he be rapping.
1: I don't know what he's saying.
0: Me either.
1: But he's saying it though.
0: Yep. And he's saying it hard. Yeah. Shouts out to Kodak Black on the Spin That remix. All right. Coming up next hour, Psychic Kim Allen is here to answer all the questions you might have during Virgo season.
1: Uh-oh.
0: On the way.

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1: We play bangers.
2: Yeah. What's up, y'all? It's Big Lotto, the biggest.
1: This your boy, Drake. Nothing else.

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5: Good morning, Didi in the morning. Looking for Trey G to find out what's trending with Trey.
6: You know, Lil Durk is fighting for his freedom right now in this murder for hire case that he has. The prosecution, they actually produced their star witness, OTF Vonnie. Now, OTF Vonnie was Lil Durk's basically his assistant for a little while. They were saying that OTF Vonnie is one of the people who actually participated in the hit against Quando Rondo. And he booked the flights for the people who also participated in the hits as well. The hotel and all of it. Well, OTL Vonnie was on the stands and he was getting a little petty. He said, Lil Durk uses illegal streaming apps to watch sports. He says he steals steaks from self checkout and his light bill is in his son's name. OTL Vonnie said, Durk is not who you think he is.
5: Wait. This dude gets on it. Now, I thought there was no snitching. He ain't snitching on what's going on in the streets, but he's snitching on what's going on at the grocery store.
6: He telling it.
5: He told that this man takes steaks when he's going through the self checkout.
6: Self checkout line and everything.
7: And he's stealing cable.
6: Shut up.
5: But this dude, he won't snitch now on nothing else.
6: Right.
5: But those things.
6: The fact that Lil Durk got all that money and they talking about something, he got his light bill in his son's name.
5: Yeah, damn. No matter where you are in life, that new black.
7: He might as well just told him how he cooked them steaks. All of them be meeting well, too.
5: Oh, my God. All right, listen, coming up, Psychic Kim Allen is here to answer all the questions you might have. Yep. Virgo season, it's Didi in the morning.
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0: morning. It's Dee Dee in the morning, and Trey G's with me, also comedian JJ Williamson. Guess what? It's the beginning of the month, and I love when we get a chance to talk to this woman. I'm talking about psychic astrologist Kim Allen.
1: Hey,
0: hey Kim.
2: Happy September.
0: Happy September. Speaking of, let's have a very interesting conversation. You know what? You know, Kim, I'm into astrology. You know that, right?
2: Mm-hmm. Okay, yeah.
0: And I love finding out different things about, you know, different zodiac signs and this and that. So they came out with the most loyal birth months. Tell me if this is true. December, they said they're loyal and less betrayed.
2: So December, well, you got two signs. You have Sagittarius and you have Capricorn. Mm-hmm. So when you're dealing with the Sagittarius, unless you are a very exciting person and keeps their interests, they may not be so loyal. Mm-hmm. But Capricorn, on the other hand, can be very loyal, very dedicated. So it depends on what part of that month they're talking about.
0: Oh, yeah. See, I'm a Capricorn. I'm loyal to a fault.
2: Right.
0: Sometimes I really am, and some days it bothers me. I wish I wasn't so loyal at that. Yeah. All right, here's another one. They said August, proud and loyal. They said September is loyal but quiet about it.
2: Okay, so September you have you have a Virgo and you have part Libra. Mm-hmm. So, you know, Virgos are, you know, caregivers. And Libras, they like love. So I can kind of see that kind of, you know, works well for that month, yes.
0: Okay, they said loyal to the core are people born in November.
3: To the core.
2: Okay, so, you know, you got that Scorpio going on in November. So let me just say this about Scorpio. Scorpio, they keep their eye on what's going on. Mm. And if they find a person that's very loyal, they will remain loyal. But do not cross them, because if so, you got problems on your hands.
0: Okay. Mm. All right, Kim, here's some more I'm going to ask you about. You tell me if you agree with this. Here are some of the zodiac signs they say and how they're what makes your zodiac sign jealous. Mm. Trey, what is your sign?
3: Cancer. I ain't heard you say nothing about cancers being loyal. Right. We some of the most loyal.
0: Are cancers loyal?
4: No, just you.
0: Hold on a second. Kim, are cancers loyal?
2: Oh, yeah. Cancers can be loyal, but let me just say this to you. You got to make a cancer feel secure.
0: Okay.
2: If they're not feeling secure, you can forget that.
0: Oh, wow. Mm-mm.
3: That's real.
0: All right. Here's what they're saying about cancers when it comes to jealousy. They said, what makes you jealous, Cancer? Seeing their favorite person with someone else.
3: Oh, we get the bad trait. We get the jealous trait.
4: All day long.
0: No, we all do, but they say, what are we jealous about? You're more jealous seeing your favorite person with someone else. JJ, you are what?
4: I'm a Virgo.
0: Virgo, you're jealous when somebody, this is what it says, Virgos are normally jealous at someone being better at their job.
2: Oh, yes.
4: Ooh, I ain't jealous.
0: Okay.
3: Yeah, you know what? I agree with that Cancer one because you look better with me.
0: I know that's right.
3: Yeah, you look better with a Cancer.
0: Okay, Kim, here's what they're saying. This is what makes Aquarius jealous. They said somebody copying them. Is that true? They say that.
2: Oh, yeah, because Aquarians are very innovative and they like to stand out. They want to be different, so don't copy them. Absolutely not.
0: Mm. Okay, here's another one. Make sure your zodiac sign jealous. They say Pisces, feeling replaced will make them jealous. Mm.
2: Because, you know, Pisces, they like to give. And if somebody comes in and takes their, you know, their martyr status, they may have a little problem.
0: Okay. Sagittarius, of course, I'm going to run down what they say. Sagittarius, what makes them jealous? They're jealous when they lose their freedom. Huh. Scorpio, they claim this is, and tell me if I'm wrong on any of these, Kim, they say Scorpios get jealous over secrets and betrayal.
3: Damn.
2: Oh, yeah. Yes.
0: Okay. Libra gets jealous over somebody having a better relationship than them.
2: Well, they need the attention. So if they're not getting the attention, there's a problem.
3: Mm.
0: Aquarius gets jealous with somebody copying them.
2: Right, absolutely.
0: Leos get jealous when they're not the center of attention.
3: Damn.
2: Oh yes. They like the sun.
0: Let me see. Aries gets jealous against somebody doing better than them. Attention for Taurus when somebody gets some more attention. And then what am I? I'm a Capricorn. Capricorns get jealous when somebody is more successful.
3: Oh, wow. Oh,
4: damn.
2: Because Capricorns work very hard, yes.
3: Yep. Yeah.
0: Did I do everybody what they said about what makes them jealous? There you go.
3: It's pretty accurate.
0: Yeah, I think it's pretty accurate now,
3: yeah,
0: too.
3: Accurate.
0: So, Kim, going forward now, here we are in a brand new month. What can most of our signs look forward to for the month of September?
2: So there's going to be some interesting things happening with the planet Venus. Venus enters into the sign of Scorpio. We know Scorpio is the planet of intensity. Venus is the planet of love. We are talking about passion, you know, intimate issues, wanting to have more of some sort of affection. That's going to be very interesting. And to tell you, Venus is going to go retrograde in October. So we are going to start seeing issues about love coming back this month or next month.
0: Okay. All right. J.J. Williamson, let me ask this question. J.J. Williamson, he has a special out right now called Overlooked. Is doing very well on YouTube. I think he's up to almost 400,000 views or more, right, J.J.? Yeah,
1: absolutely. Inside of a month.
0: Mm-hmm.
2: Wow.
0: And so now he's headed to L.A., and I'm curious about, we're curious about what does that look like for J.J. when his comedy special, everything else, what do you see?
2: So this is really good for Virgos. Let me just say this. We got a new moon in the sign of Virgo on the 10th. It's going to open a brand new path for Virgo. But the houses of money for Virgo are supercharged. They're going to have several paths of income this month. So you're going to do very well. You got money coming and going.
0: Mm. Mm.
2: So Virgos are going to do very well.
0: I like it. All right. Let's find out if your what your zodiac sign is getting ready to do for the month of September. The phone lines are open right now. Do you want to know? 833. Talk to Dee Dee.
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0: What is your zodiac sign and your question for psychic astrologist Kim Allen? We're going to the phone lines next. It's Dee Dee in the morning.
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0: Network weather update. I'm meteorologist Hannah Bronner. Temperatures are starting about the same as yesterday in the mid-70s. Few areas of fog, but otherwise another clear and sunny day. Not seeing any rain, but temperatures are staying above average. Highs will be 96 to 98 degrees with feel-like temperatures 105 to 108. 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

still help pay for the wigs. And I help with the lease. Oh, you know I ain't never been cheap. 21. 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

0: guys. We are on, of course, with psychic astrologist Kim Allen.
1: Hey.
0: She's letting us all know what's happening and what we have going forward for the month of September. If you'd like to talk to her, the phone lines are open. So what's your name?
2: Thea.
0: So listen, what is your zodiac sign and what's your question for psychic astrologist Kim Allen?
2: I'm an Aquarius, and I want to know how is my clothing brand going to do this year?
1: Okay.
3: Oh, interesting. So let me just say this to you. There is a lot of things happening with your house of career. So the thing is, you got to make a few adjustments. But for Aquarius, you have Pluto, the planet of power, is going. Your ruler is retrograde. You are rebranding yourself, reorganizing yourself. But I expect nothing but good things for Aquarius. If this is your dream, you go ahead and pursue it, because there's going to be a lot of doors opening up for you in unexpected ways.
2: All right. Thank you so much.
0: Thank you very much. Hey, good morning. What is your name and what is your zodiac sign and your question for psychic astrologist Kim Allen?
4: Good morning. My name is Alicia and my zodiac sign is Sagittarius. And I want to know what the stars has for love for me. The dating scene has piss and poop in it.
3: Oh, so interesting. You got that full moon coming up at the end of the month, and people from your past are coming back. Yeah. So I don't know if you have a lot of problems with people from the past coming back, but that's going to be one issue that you're going to have to face. But in terms of Sagittarius, a lot of energies around you. You know, keep moving forward, but keep your eyes on the past because someone is trying to come back.
1: Ooh.
0: Somebody
4: Lord
0: trying to come
4: Jesus,
0: back.
4: Please no.
0: What's wrong? What? Tell me about him. What happened? There's one you think that's trying to come back?
4: Well, there are several in my life that has always tried to come back, but I'm not interested in nobody, and neither one of them. I need somebody new to come around here. I've been in Dallas for 12 years, and I'm a good catch. And I don't know what's going on up in this thing.
0: Okay, hold on a second. But you got two that just won't go, and they keep coming back.
4: They do keep coming back.
0: Girl, what you put on them? What you do? What did you do?
1: That thing ain't.
0: Ooh.
1: That thing ain't.
4: Honey, we got that thing.
1: All right.
0: I like it.
1: Well, it sounds nasty when she says it.
0: I know it. Thank you so much for your call, but good luck. And stop putting it on them like that. You got them all coming back. All right.
4: Well, you know,
0: I know it.
4: Thank you.
0: Hey, guess what? You're going to have to teach a class. I think I may have to take it, too. All right. Yeah. Thank you for your call. Okay. Hello. Good morning. Hi. What is your name? And what is your zodiac sign and your question for psychic astrologist Kim Allen?
5: Good morning. My name is Renisha. My zodiac is Aquarius. And Miss Kira, I'm wondering what's going on with me. I'm lifing, but it's so negative right now. I can't even manifest or pray for the positive. What should I do? What's going on?
3: So, you know, you're going to have a change change your appearance, do something different from your life. It's a time for you to change. Stop doing old things. You know, plan a different path for yourself because there's definitely a chance for you to do something different. One thing I want to say, be careful in your relationships. That planet Mars is going to fire things up. If someone is getting on your nerves, stepping on your toes, they're going to have hell to pay because you are not going to put up with it. But in the meantime, try to do something different and stimulate your life.
5: Yes, thank you so much. Yep. It's my daughter and I'm going to do it. Thank you.
0: All right, thank you very much. We appreciate your call. Here's one more. Hey, good morning. What is your name, your zodiac sign, and what's your question for psychic astrologist Kim Allen?
6: My name is Shantae. I am a Pisces, and I'm wondering what this month has for me with the love interest I found. A new romance.
3: Ooh, it's sizzling.
1: That's right.
3: Oh my gosh. That Venus and Scorpio is going to work well for you. I see all kinds of seductive trips and hidden situations happening. The power of love is going to grow well for you. I am going to say your friends are going to interfere. They're going to say they don't like your friend. Because some people can be so jealous. So don't take your new friend around your friends because they may give you some criticism. If this is what you like, hold on to it.
1: Shantae, yes. Kim basically said she see Tulum in your future. It's looking real Tulumish. And stay more than just a weekend.
6: The whole week, yes.
0: Yeah. All right. Yeah. Thank you so much for your call. We appreciate it. Y'all hear what's going on this morning. You want to figure out what it is. Maybe you got a new boo in your life. Maybe you got a new job on the way. You want a new job. What is it? What is it you want to figure out for the month of September? Phone lines are open this morning right now. You can talk to psychic astrologist Kim Allen, 833. Talk to Didi.
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4: And we got R&B singer Teddy Swims, Mr. Ooh. I Lose Control himself, and you know I had to ask him, who inspired Lose Control?
2: A woman.
4: Of course.
2: It was a girl. She better be bad. Hey, my man JJ got another I'll be damned.
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0: It's Dee Dee in the morning. All right, JJ's with me also, hey. Trey G, and we are talking with psychic astrologist Kim Allen. Woo!
1: Kimmy Neutron.
0: All right, so here's the deal. We're trying to figure some things out. I know, first of all, I am a Capricorn. Anything on the horizon for Capricorns this month?
2: So Capricorns are going to be doing a lot of stuff regarding their home situation. I don't know if there's going to be some family gatherings or getting your home more comfortable, but the focus is inward. One more thing, though, expect some unexpected guests. People are going to be showing up, trying to knock on your door. I don't know what that's about, but people are attracted to you, but they want to come to you.
0: My mom has been there now for the last 2 weeks.
1: Damn.
2: Oh, good.
0: And
2: nice.
0: We found out that her house ain't going to be ready for another week and a half, so she's going to be, yeah.
1: Okay. Yeah. Get some time with mama, though.
0: Yeah, I am. I'm spending time. Now, Trey G is your Cancer.
1: Cancer, Kim, Cancer. And I don't know why, but here lately, Kim, I've been feeling tired of everything, everybody. Mm. I don't know. I've been itching for a little change, I feel like. But what do you see on the horizon for Cancer?
0: And his love life, too.
1: Shut up.
2: Okay, so you do have to get more rest. You have the planet Mars is doing some weird things to your energy. So do make sure you get a lot of rest and get you some vitamins. But in terms of love, all I can say is that, why won't people leave you alone?
1: Mm.
2: They fall in love. They become obsessed. They may even start stalking you. Be very careful of old lovers or people who just have a thing for you because your love life is going to be lit up this month.
0: Kim just wrote a song. I got a thing for you. Ain't that a song? I got a thing for you or something?
1: Jeez.
3: Yes, I think it is.
0: Wow.
1: This month sounds even more draining than before now. Nice.
0: He got a stalker, Kim.
1: Damn it, man.
2: He got a stalker, yes.
0: Wow.
1: I can't think of nobody off the bat, but they might just be lurking in the shadows, I guess. We'll see.
2: Absolutely. And it could be somebody that has this romance in their head. You know, people have these romances in their head. So I'm just saying.
1: Kim talking.
0: All right. Let's go on and let's go to the phones and see what some other folks are saying. Hey, good morning. What's your name? What's your zodiac sign? And what's your question for psychic astrologist Kim Allen?
4: My name is Deanna. My zodiac sign is a Libra. And I was wondering about work. Is anything look promising?
2: So you might be looking for another job right now. There's something about negotiation, searching. So I don't know if you're looking, trying to change directions or trying to get a promotion, but that's going to look really good for you for the entire month. I am going to say that right now, Venus, the planet of attraction, is in your house of money. Seek more money. Open up a new path of revenue if you need a part-time job or whatever it is. This is a good month for money.
1: Okay.
3: Money.
4: Well, I need that.
0: All right. Good luck with that. All right. Appreciate you listening. Hey, good morning. What is your name, your zodiac sign, and your question for psychic astrologist Kim Allen?
5: Aries. My name is Ron. And my question is, lately I've been having a lot of back and forth and just job switching. And then also on the relationship front, you know, I've been back and forth with an ex of about 12 years. Just want to know, what's to come of the 12-year relationship off and on, and as far as job for Aries?
2: It is in your sun sign. There are shaky things going on around you. Apparently, it's time for you to question your love life and also to seek a better job. One thing, though, there's a job coming that's going to be higher responsibility. So if you're trying to level up, this is the time to level up because the things around you are being tested. And if they're being tested, they are not for you. So seek something better, love-wise and financially-wise.
0: Okay.
1: Ooh, level up. Level up.
0: Level up. All right. Thank you so much for your call. I think here's our last call this morning. Hi. What is your name, your zodiac sign, and your question for psychic astrologist Kim Allen?
6: My name is Janelle. My zodiac sign is Aries. I'm a March Aries. And I would like to know what's going to happen because my personal life is screwed up, but my work life is perfect.
2: Oh, good. So she's headed for a promotion or some sort of higher position on her job. There's going to be more responsibility. So if you want that money, you got to work for it. In terms of her life in general, listen, have some fun. Your love life, your house of fun and romance is it's really powered. So if you want to have some fun with your friends, go on and have some fun with your friends. If you need a new lover or a new love, this is the time to do it. But just know your money is going to stay strong and expect some sort of promotion coming up in your career.
0: Ooh.
6: I'm so like that. Let me hurry up and get to work.
1: She said, let me hurry up and get to work.
0: I like it. All right. Thank you so much for your call and thank you for listening, okay?
1: I love
0: you. All right. Hey, listen, here's the deal. Kim, if somebody's listening right now, they want to talk to you. Maybe they're too embarrassed to call a radio show or anything like that. And they want to talk to you privately. How do they reach you?
2: They can contact me at KimAllen.com. That is KimAllen.com, and have a wonderful September.
0: All right. Thank you so much, Kim. We appreciate it when she's on. Y'all clap it up for this woman right here, psychic astrologist, Kim Allen.
1: Hey.
2: Thank you.
0: It's Dee Dee in the morning.

0: Good morning, Dee Dee in the morning. Let me tell y'all something right now. On this Thursday, September 3rd, 2026, we got to get right to the hot topics right now. It's too much going on. As a matter of fact, did y'all hear, anybody hear what they're saying about black folks in Hollywood?
1: Yeah.
0: Oh, let's get into it. Here we go.
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0: 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So Plies is out here talking about the recall. You know, just yesterday, I think it was, Trey said they're recalling chocolate milk.
4: Yeah, chocolate milk was recalled. Yeah.
0: Now
4: Plies is basically online in his best Elmo impersonation, because you know how Plies get.
0: Yeah, he does.
4: Basically saying ain't safe, ain't nothing safe to eat nowadays.
5: Bro, I mean, we had a point, but we can't eat not safely. And this I just look the motherfucking mango. Now they recalled the motherfucking mango. Couldn't eat though. They recalled strawberries, blueberries, lettuce, right? Man, everything, man. And ain't no doing a motherfucking thing, man. Ain't nobody doing. Motherfucking people in Gary and now, all f them. Ain't nobody mother. They ain't even part of this country. If you leave it up to the wow, you recalling all this shit that can kill you, make you fucking sick, kid. It ain't no fucking consequences. All you say, I'll send it back. Y'all better stop eating it right there. I fucked it. They stop eating it. But the who done ate it, you're fucking out. Die. That was just die.
0: Huh.
4: Yeah. He pretty much is saying we ain't got no help out here.
0: All right, there it is.
4: We ain't got no help out here.
0: Boy, I love the way Ply's voice go up and down.
3: Yeah. Come on.
0: Yeah. I like to hear him and Candy have a conversation. He would be all up high and she'd be like,
4: shut up.
0: Both of them voices be up and down, and yeah, I love it.
4: But what he's saying not wrong.
0: No, it's not.
4: It seems like nowadays you might as well just start growing your own food.
0: I'm going to do it. I think I'm gonna create me a little garden at this point.
4: Oh, I want your grown food. It's gonna be recalled next. No.
1: You ain't lying.
4: Stomach
1: that
4: be,
1: day.
4: But yeah.
0: Hey, stomach let me tell you something. Y'all gonna, I'm gonna bring in some tomatoes, and then y'all be like, why it tastes like urine?
4: Yeah.
0: Dak. Dang. My dog urine. Dak went over there and peed. Yeah. Sorry.
1: Heffner expected to come to your house. Like, man, close this down today.
4: Right.
0: The way Dak be in the backyard peeing on everything.
4: Hell no.
0: Hey, Stevie J is mad at Jocelyn Hernandez. Y'all saw this?
4: Yes. There's been a lot of conversation about Jocelyn and her little girl. You know, it's the little girl being too grown? Is Jocelyn telling her too much? All type of stuff. Well, Jocelyn started to jab back at people. Stevie J caught a slug within all of that conversation. And now Stevie J is saying them Jocelyn cabaret checks must be a little dried up because you ain't never mentioned me like this.
6: I love and take care of all my kids. I do anything for all my kids. Hey, you little muskrat Jocelyn Hernandez. You remember the court order we got in place? Neither one of us pay support because at one time I did have you lit. Looks like the cabaret is drying up and let me tip them up. Checks away from you because you ain't mentioned me while the cabaret was going on. So if you think for one second that I'm gonna let you and that yours sell some subscriptions off my back and have my daughter bad mouthing me, I got another thing coming. Y'all two are the dumbest motherfuckers in the world. But if you think for one second that I'm gonna let you and sell subscriptions and let you use my daughter to lie on me and paint me to be a bad person, you're the dumbest in the world.
4: Jocelyn and Stevie J beefing again.
0: Hold on a second. So it brought Jocelyn and her child to bring Stevie J out of hiding. Because we ain't seen him since that whole Diddy situation.
4: And Diddy tried to have him under a rock for a little while, didn't it?
0: So he didn't came up from under it.
4: It feel like it's 2008 again. They beefing with each other.
0: Yeah.
4: My God, bro. I ain't heard Stevie J in a minute.
0: I know it. Okay.
1: I forgot about them, really.
0: Me too.
1: I ain't gonna lie.
0: Me too. Hey, and then finally they're saying black people are leaving Hollywood?
1: Yeah, my man Cora Hogan, comedian Cora Hogan, man, he was on this podcast, man. He was explaining and telling y'all why a lot of people now, they leaving California.
7: Black people are leaving L.A., man.
1: Yeah.
7: I don't know if y'all know the statistics. Black people are leaving Los Angeles, California.
8: In drones.
7: Man, Jody, man, black people moved out here for the most part, as I have read up on, in the 1940s, because there was work, and this was the industry.
8: Yeah.
7: They had industry work, they had building work, and a lot of people from Oklahoma and all them Jim Crow-ass states, they came out here because we were able to find work. But they made us build this motherfucker. And the prices now are made where we can't afford to live here. Now, there are people, let me say this. This is a bold statement. People from other ethnicities, they can live two and three families in one house. for me and my brother and his family and my family to live together.
8: You ain't lying.
7: We ain't doing it like that. So motherfuckers is getting the fuck up out of here because they pricing LA out of the game.
4: Wow. I ain't gonna lie to you. It's looking like everywhere. You better start living with your family.
9: Yeah, for real.
4: Because it's tough. Not just in LA, not just in California, across the country.
0: True. But everybody. I totally agree with that.
1: Yeah. So it's high as hell out there, man. Yeah. So I get it's a lot of people that I know that are moving down south.
4: It does feel like there was this mass exodus, though, from California.
1: Yeah.
4: For a little while. The cost of living got so high. People were like, I can't do it.
1: Yeah.
4: Yeah.
0: Well, shout out to Corey Holcomb, by the way. My favorite. That's one of my favorites. He's going to always be one of comedians now. Yeah. Shout out to him. Hey, listen, coming up, we got $1,000. Play our $1,000 minute game next. It's Didi and.
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18: Hey, so what's trending, man? Jay-Z is overseas in London right now, about to kick off another, like, cluster of his tours, right? Well, he will actually be hosting a virtual listening party today.
20: Oh,
18: yeah.
20: Wow.
18: Yeah, they say you can actually join the virtual listening party as well, Thursday, September 3rd. All you have to do is, I guess, log on to somewhere online to listen to it. I don't
3: know. He said somewhere.
18: Link. Somewhere. Yeah. I don't know the link.
3: Rock Nation, something? No, not them?
18: I ain't got no website. I ain't got no link. I just know they say you can log on online to a virtual listening party this Thursday, September 3rd.
3: You know, it's interesting, too, because, you know, Colin Kaepernick is out here talking about Jay-Z, right?
18: Mm-hmm.
3: And he said he's on, what did I say? He's called it a something tour. He calls it a some kind of tour that he said he's trying to rehab his
18: it's an R&R tour. Yeah. I remember that much. Yeah. It's an R&R tour.
3: He's trying to rehab his reputation.
18: Yeah.
3: And that's what he's doing. By the way, Jay-Z showed up at a pop-up in London. You know, he's doing those pop-up with Jay-Z 30.
18: I saw that, yeah.
3: And he showed up and everything. I was like,
18: that's actually where you can do the virtual listening session.
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3: Okay.
18: Yep. Nice. So log on.
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0: 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Dee Dee in the Morning, along with a comedian J.J. Williamson and Trey G., who, by the way, if you're just now listening to the show, haven't figured out, Trey G, born and raised in Dallas, Texas. He is a Dallas Cowboy fan.
1: Come on, man.
0: For life. Says he bleeds blue.
1: But let me say this now. You ain't got to be born and raised in Dallas, Texas to be no Cowboys.
0: No, you don't.
1: We are literally all across the world.
0: Mm-hmm.
1: You see what I'm saying? The Cowboys organization spans from Maine to Spain.
0: Oh, hold on. Hold up now.
1: Come on.
0: Not Maine to Spain.
1: Come on. JJ, I see your face.
2: But it's declining.
1: I knew you were going to hate.
2: Hey, declining a little bit.
1: I knew you was about to hate. Now, don't get me wrong. There are other great franchises out there. Of course, the Chicago Bears. You have the Jaguars.
2: Right. The Falcons.
1: Go ahead.
2: See how you do me.
1: You do your thing.
0: Yeah, JJ likes the Atlanta Falcons. Okay.
1: Yeah, the Pittsburgh Steelers. But I think when it comes to America's team, it just don't get no better. Just for me personally. And I want to convert y'all to America's team fans, okay? Mm-hmm. So I found this song, right? And I wanted to bring it to y'all real quick. Shouts out to my guy who made the song. I'm going to let you hear it first, and then I'm going to give him his shout out. I'm going to give him his love, okay? This is about basically being a Cowboys fan, being in the Cowboys organization. Check this out.

0: deeper than life.
1: Fresh.
2: Okay.
3: That's hard, right?
1: Nice. I like it.
2: Okay. I like it.
1: I feel like y'all rocking with me a little bit.
2: Yeah.
1: Shouts out to my guy, man. On IG, he sent me the song. His name is Don't Move Cuts. Okay? Right. Don't Move Cuts. He actually made this song. Now, verse two, he get a little bit more real. Because, you know, sometimes, like JJ, like you said, the Cowboys, they haven't been doing their best
2: right
1: here lately. But he gets a little bit more real about how we are still Cowboys fans.

0: Ultimate dream.
1: Yeah, come on now.
2: Yeah,
1: come on now.
2: Hey man, stop playing with it, JJ. I see you rocking in your
3: I'm gonna tell you something. I like the guy's voice. The guy's voice is nice.
2: Come on, come on. Marcus like Marcus Gauss is the guy's name, right? Okay. The song is called Forever a Cowboy. Okay. Now that third verse, you gotta take it on home.

0: got a dope voice. I like when he said, man, you know, they bring you heartbreak and they make you cry.
1: Shut up.
0: He kept it real, though.
2: He said, you know what? I like it a lot. I can't wait for the remix. They get Jerry Jones on it? Yeah. Come on now.
0: Oh, my God.
2: Let Jerry talk through it a little bit.
0: Come on. You know Jerry then reached out to him.
2: Right.
0: I heard you, young
2: man. Shut up. Everybody on the team, Jerry reached out.
1: Yo, I'm going to drop a bomb.
0: Yeah, Jerry reached out.
1: I'm going to drop a bomb on you real quick, too. That whole song is AI.
2: I can tell.
1: I thought I was going to tell you. Damn.
2: I thought it was AI. I can tell by the music and what I was going to go.
1: Yeah.
2: Did the person listen to AI and redo it?
1: Yeah.
2: Or what?
1: The whole song is AI, but it shows you kind of where we are. You know what I'm saying? In music right now.
2: Yeah, I like it.
0: Well, thank you, Bobby Head.
1: Shout out to all my Cowboys fans out there, man. We go through a lot of pain.
2: But still, put Jerry Jones on the remix. All right.
0: Smile while you can.
2: All right. It's Dee Dee in the morning.
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1: Team Network weather update. I'm meteorologist Hannah Rahner. Temperatures are starting about the same as yesterday in the mid-70s. Few areas of fog, but otherwise another clear and sunny day. Not seeing any rain, but temperatures are staying above average. Highs will be 96 to 98 degrees with feel-like temperatures 105 to 108. 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

0: Good morning. It's Dee Dee in the morning. All right. We have $1,000. You know we play our $1,000 minute game about right now.
1: And do.
0: And we do have as a contestant. But before we get to it, according to a recent survey of drivers all over the United States, more than half said that seeing this is the most stressful thing they can encounter on the way to work. What is it? What's the most stressful thing?
1: Traffic.
0: No. Most stressful thing.
2: Speed on
0: the
2: trap. Way
0: to, no. What's the speed trap? Oh, you
2: when the police officers be sitting.
0: Oh, okay. I thought you were gonna say like the bumps or something.
2: Oh, no. This is when the police officers be sitting on the side of that bridge and you drive by doing 90. You be like, damn, he finna come get me.
0: I agree. Well, once you see that,
2: I hate that. Boy.
0: You're close though.
2: Yeah,
0: you're close.
2: Yeah, damn. Okay. Putting on makeup. Somebody other car.
0: I just told you were close.
2: I know it. I don't know nothing else though.
0: Okay.
2: Ambulance.
0: More than half of the people said this. Seeing police lights in their rear view mirror is the most stressful thing they can encounter.
2: I wasn't close. I hit it on the head.
0: You didn't say you saw them in the rear view mirror. You said they on the side. It's a speed trap.
2: And then I said they finna come get me. They finna that come.
0: Mean,
2: get
0: that ain't the lights.
2: Man, you be cheating, fool.
0: No, that ain't the lights, though.
2: You be cheating,
0: dude.
3: Give us our money.
0: How all of a sudden your money get to be a part of Trey's money?
3: Because I'm on his team.
2: That's my talker.
3: Yeah.
0: Wait, hold on a second. Out of all the talkers in the world.
3: Yeah. I roll my window down. I'll be like, hey, come on my side.
0: Let's get into the game.
4: It's time to boss up with a bag. You got the answers, we got that bread. $1,000 all for you with the $1,000 mini game. Exclusively on Dee Dee in the Morning.
3: Hey, he gonna be like, you know what? I don't know what you're saying. Yeah, I'll go ahead.
2: JJ said, I wrote my window down. Hey, come on my side.
3: Come on my side.
0: I'm gonna tell you something. The world is a beautiful thing. I just want everybody to know something. JJ just said that he can't talk. That what'd you say? That the police officer be like, you can go? Because
3: y'all go ahead. I don't know what you're saying. So y'all go ahead.
0: Here's the beautiful thing about life and just how blessed we all are. And JJ, you are. JJ said that the officer can't understand him, but he does radio for a living.
2: Oh,
0: I love this.
2: Yeah.
0: I love this.
2: Boy, come on.
3: Why he walk off? I say I be hearing you though.
2: Stupid.
0: JJ, I love it. I think it's beautiful. Absolutely. JJ Williamson gets up, tells jokes, be on the radio, man. When I tell you, you're the most amazing success story in life.
3: Come on, I am though.
0: Ain't it great?
3: Yeah.
0: You know, you need to write a book about
3: this.
0: Come on,
3: now. Hey, man, you can make some money on your struggles. You can make some money on your struggles.
2: Shut up.
3: I be struggling. But guess what? I'm living.
0: Uh-oh. You sure are. Living high on the hog, too. All right. Hey, good morning. Who is this?
5: Janelle.
0: Hey, Janelle. How are you?
3: Janelle Monae.
5: Thank you. I'm good. How are you guys?
0: We're wonderful, Janelle.
3: You know what? You sound like you are so beautiful.
0: Most Janelles
5: Thank
0: are.
5: You. I would think I am.
3: Oh, that's what I'm talking about.
2: Right.
0: I believe, honestly, I've never met an unattractive Janelle. I really haven't. So Janelle. I bet you are. But listen, we got cash, Janelle. We're going to spin this wheel and get you some extra cash. Let's see what happens.
4: Here
0: we
4: go.
6: JJ from The Sip.
4: Trey G. Trey G.
6: $10 bonus.
2: Hey. All right, the beautiful Janelle. Okay. We're going to get you this extra money, this $1,000. I'm going to read you the 10 questions. If you don't know the answer, Jay, what you going to say?
5: Pass.
2: That's right. Then we're going to spin the block, answer it again, and we got to go fast. That sound like a plan?
5: Yeah.
2: All right. And do not be afraid to say pass. All right. Let's go.
5: Definitely.
2: Come on. Let's get paid. First question. If you could have any superpower, which would you choose?
5: Invisible.
2: Would you be a hero or a villain?
5: A hero.
2: What did Kanye legally change his name to in 2021?
5: Pass.
2: What TV show starred the characters Penny, Oscar, Trudy, and DeJanay?
5: Oh, it's happening.
2: What year did the movie Coming to America release?
5: 1960.
2: You're out of there.
5: No, 1999?
2: No.
5: 1994?
2: No, no, no, no. Name singer Prince's last album.
5: Okay.
2: How many Oscars has Denzel Washington won?
5: Ready?
2: There you go. What movie is this famous line from? I don't want the cake, Ike.
0: Damn, 4 out of 9. 4 out of 9. I'm going to tell you what you missed. You're going to be like, dang it. What did Kanye legally change his name to in 2021? Yay.
2: Yay.
0: What year did the movie Coming to America get released? 1988. Let me see. Name singer Prince's last album, Hit and Run Phase 2. How many Oscars does Denzel Washington have? He has two.
2: Two, dos.
0: And what movie is the famous line, I don't want the cake, Ike? That's from What's Love Got to Do with It. All right. So you got 4 out of 10. You're going to get $10 every correct answer. We added up $50. Hey. $50. Congratulations. Do me a favor and tell everybody the show that gave you a shot at $1,000.
5: Dee Dee in the morning.

let's get the party started. See you at the bar, you was hardly talking. That's when I knew that your heart was scarring. Friends to lovers need a part to star in. Like, wait, babe, let me ask your pardon. This ain't Gucci, this is Prada, darling. If you want something, you can ask.

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0: Hey, good morning. It's Didi in the morning. Guys, oh my goodness. Trey G did it again because he did it the first time.
1: Yeah, he did.
0: Trey did this, JJ.
1: And Trey went back to back.
0: Well, I'm going to tell y'all something. Uh-oh. You know, I'm going to go on and take a bite right now and let y'all know what we're doing.
1: No, okay. You're not going to take a bite live on the air. Why are you going to do us like that?
0: Let me tell you something. It's our small business spotlight.
1: Yeah.
0: He back.
1: See? Go on, give me one.
2: That little piece you just broke out, let me get it.
1: No, not that piece. Give me what you ain't touched.
0: Bro, all right. Y'all, from Gorilla Nuts, Wings, and Things.
1: Yeah.
0: Please welcome.
1: Oh, God.
0: Mr. Marcus B.
2: Stop playing.
0: How you doing, Marcus? Marcus, you doing good?
3: I'm good. God is good.
0: Yeah, you know how to do them wings now, Marcus.
1: Man. I ain't gonna lie to you. I don't know what she's smacking on, but I had one earlier. What was it? Tropical Lime? My God, bro.
0: Man.
1: Sheesh. Yeah, you know what you're doing.
0: All right, so tell everybody about Gorilla Nuts, because you know, the first time we heard this name, people were even DMing me. Everybody's talking about it. You were located somewhere else, right?
3: Yeah, I was in Arlington.
0: Okay.
3: Yeah.
0: And then now, where is Gorilla Nuts, Wings, and Things located?
3: Well, we took it back to the home, back to Oak Cliff, where I'm from.
1: The Cliff.
3: Yeah, so we right there off of Wheeling, not too far from Carter.
1: Now, I did notice, of course, the name change, Wings and Things.
3: Right.
1: Now, what is the Things? What can people expect from this menu and this new venue change?
3: Man, we got some tacos now. We got salmon sandwiches.
0: Ooh.
3: We got catfish.
1: Word.
3: We got nachos, salmon nachos.
0: Mm-hmm.
3: So we got lamb chops. Pork chops.
1: Y'all got plenty of things.
0: Yeah.
1: What it sounds
0: like.
3: I got a lot of things.
0: That's awesome.
3: Yeah, I got a lot of things.
0: So Gorilla Nuts is a name that everybody loves. First of all, we love it on this show. We always talk about Gorilla Nuts.
3: Yeah,
0: but it was about the food. Everybody kept talking about how great the food is.
3: Right.
0: And so now you're in Oak Cliff. Mm-hmm. You reopen. You got new flavors.
3: New flavors.
0: And everything else.
3: New look.
0: Yeah. New look.
1: Let me ask you this, too. What lessons did you learn from the first spot that you now are kind of like, you know, working out with this new spot in the Cliff?
3: Oh, a lot of staying on top of, just the standards.
0: Mm-hmm.
3: And making sure, you know, the standards stay in place, you know, and system.
0: Mm-hmm.
3: So I don't have to work in it so much.
0: Mm.
3: So that, you know, so I can, you know, kind of move around a little bit more.
1: Okay, right.
0: You know, because here's the thing, you know, this is all about our small business spotlight, also putting the spotlight on your business, because we want people to support.
1: Of course.
0: But the other part about this is there are a lot of people who would love to be an entrepreneur, right?
1: Right.
0: And they don't realize how much work goes into it.
3: Oh, it's a lot of work.
0: Like, you're in there sometimes, what, 12-hour days?
3: 16
0: hours?
3: Yeah,
1: sometimes. Wow. Let me ask you this, too. Being a restaurant owner, you know, social media is huge at this point. Social media is big. And you got a lot of these, like, food influencers that come in and try the food, and then folks flock to the restaurant. Do you feel like that's a blessing or a curse when that happens? Because sometimes you get flooded with folks.
3: It's a blessing.
1: Yeah.
3: Yeah, it's a blessing and a curse because, you know, some might come in and don't like it.
1: Mm.
3: Yeah,
1: that's true.
3: But even when the ones that don't like it, still get you good.
0: But they like
3: it. Traffic, yeah.
0: No.
3: It's still
0: because Trey had told us about it.
3: When we were
0: talking.
3: I appreciate it. Yeah, he came in and shot us out on the radio.
1: Uh-huh. Trey gonna get love if it ain't worthy.
2: Man.
1: And you worthy, man. Shout out to my homegirl, Kayla. She the one that put me on to y'all. You know what I'm saying? She pointed me in that direction. As soon as I came over, I think y'all was in the ghost kitchen.
3: In the ghost kitchen.
1: At the time.
0: Yeah.
1: And I was like, oh, no, this got to be a spotlight on this.
0: I think this is great, though. So everybody, again, talking to Marcus Speed. He is the owner of Gorilla Nuts, Wings, and Things. They're reopening in Oak Cliff. Mm-hmm. And again, our small business spotlight. The toughest thing for you as a small business, what, is going up against even the big businesses and things like that? Is that tough for you? You know, do you fight for that or no?
3: I don't even think about it.
0: Really?
3: I just stay in my own lane.
1: There you go.
0: Just do what you do.
3: Yeah.
0: Shouts out, by the way, as we talk to Marcus, can we shout out to your mama, Brenda?
3: Yeah, please.
0: Brenda Speed is here, y'all. Yeah.
1: That's a blessing.
0: Yeah, has your mom been in there helping you in the kitchen?
3: She's been helping me.
0: I know, that's great. I just wanted to shout her out.
1: Is that who taught you how to cook? Or did you kind of just?
3: She taught me how to cook them grabbages.
1: Yeah.
3: Grabbages.
0: That is awesome. What else can we expect with the reopening of Gorilla Things now in Oak Cliff? Will there be music certain days? Have you worked on that yet? But right now, you're just like, let me get this good food out here.
3: Get the food out and just try to stay consistent and want everybody. When they came in, you got a good vibe. There's going to be music in there.
0: Good. Mm-hmm.
3: You know, stuff like that. But it's just a pick-up-to-go location.
0: Good.
3: Now,
1: He said it's going to be music in there now. It's going to be music.
0: I love it.
1: Going to hear some scratch.
0: And got the business. Bringing the business back to the Cliff. I like it.
1: Yes,
0: everybody,
1: indeed.
0: Gorilla Nuts, Wings and Things. Make sure you are there. What are the hours?
3: 12 to 9 during the week, Tuesday through Thursday. Friday and Saturday going to be 12 to 12.
0: Okay.
3: 12 to 12. And Sunday going to be 12 to 9.
0: Okay. 12 to 9, though, y'all.
1: Come on.
0: Are you online? Can people find you online?
3: Yeah, we're online.
0: Where they find you?
3: We Gorillas, baby. That's the name of the website.
0: Say it one more time.
3: We Gorillas, baby.
0: I know that's right.
2: We gorillas, baby. With a Z.
0: I like it. Y'all make sure you support. That's what this is all about. We put that spotlight on our small and black-owned businesses all over the country. It's about support, y'all. We got to do it. Give it up for this man right here and his mama, Brenda Speed and Mr. Marcus Speed.
3: All right. Thank y'all. I appreciate it.
0: Thanks. Yeah, it's Dee Dee in the morning.
3: Come on, thanks. Thank y'all.

0: girl, you a 10. Girl, you a 10, girl, you a 10, girl, you a 10. Girl, you a 10, girl, you a 10, girl, you a 10. Girl, you a 10, girl, you a 10, girl, you a
1: 10. Hey, good morning. It's Dee Dee in the morning. What I'm talking about getting into would be the hot topics, guys. Let's take our last look at our hot topics because we got to talk about the football player or the guy who claimed to be a football player who went out here and scammed all these women. He duped these women. Yeah. One of the women, she's talking about, she's speaking out. We got to let you hear it. Here we go.
2: Situations get sticky.
3: It's getting sticky, sticky, sticky.
4: Hot topics, only on Dee Dee in the morning.
1: Trey, what's the guy's name? Dejon?
5: Dejon Love. Mm-hmm. Yeah, Dejon Love is a bro name.
1: They didn't know that, but the name Dejon.
6: He loves scamming.
1: Yeah,
6: he does.
1: Well, he, as somebody said, he took that song to heart, honey. Yeah. Damn, what's her name?
5: He in the Hall of Fame.
6: He knew about that song before he even dropped.
1: Okay. Well, he done scammed some woman out of some money, and one of his little victims, this man's victim, she's sharing her details.
7: We matched on Bumble in June of 2024.
8: So walk me through the date. Where did you guys go and what was your initial impression of him in person?
7: So we went to the Matador in Portland. He picked it. I maybe spoke a dozen words the subsequent 2 hours.
8: Oh no. Yeah. So he just talked the whole time.
7: Without taking a single breath, yes.
8: Which I think when you look at all the videos that he had been sending women, you can tell this guy was a talker.
7: So absolutely.
8: What were some of the things he was saying to you?
7: He talked about his upbringing in Switzerland. Mm. He said that he moved here at the age of 10 or 12. I can't remember which. But went to private school in California.
1: Oh, he had it all together. So he went to private school, grew up in Switzerland. He also was a football player. Oh, he was like, boy.
5: But you could tell he was just, he just talked. He was a big talker, it seemed like. So that should have been a red flag there.
1: Oh, come on. Exactly. Folks who talk too much, you'd be like, what you trying to scam me on?
5: You trying to hide something, by talking so much.
1: You ever, hey, I used to be scared of New Yorkers like that. Anytime I used to meet a New Yorker that talked fast, I was like, they about to scam me.
5: Yeah.
1: They about to scam me.
5: Hide your wallet.
1: Did y'all see this about Tyrese and what he said about, is it R. Kelly?
5: R. Kelly. He basically was talking about how R. Kelly changed his life in the music game at one point.
9: It's a true story that changed my life. I had a conversation with R. Kelly.
10: Here we go.
9: I said, bro, when the fuck are you going to run out of lyrics? Mm. This is ridiculous, bro. He goes in the vocal booth. He doesn't write anything down. He sings everything off the top of his head. And then there is nobody in R&B than R.
10: That might
9: Kelly.
10: Be a fact.
9: Even further, I said, bro, tell me about these ad-libs. He said, what do you want to know? Ty, the song is not over.
10: Mm.
9: What you supposed to do? Hitting all these big notes and singing and singers.
10: Come on.
9: For singing. He said, until the fucking song is over, it's a verse, it's a B section, it's a hook, it's a verse, it's a B section, it's a hook, and it's all the ad-libs as the song is fading out.
10: Mm.
9: So the first time I ever implemented that advice that he gave me,
10: come on.
9: I said, this motherfucker changed my life.
5: Damn.
1: Mm.
5: Okay. You say what you want to about R. Kelly. You can't, like, downplay his contribution mm-hmm. to music.
6: Oh, mm-hmm. hell no. Mm-hmm.
5: As a musician now, if we take the personal out of it, as a musician, he done contributed a lot to
6: like,
5: that.
6: Like, he can stay in jail for a very long time, but we are never going to forget what he done and the impact he did for music.
1: Trapped in the Closet is probably one of my favorites. I think that's when we realize his brilliance.
5: Yeah. What he said?
1: Yeah.
5: When a woman loves.
1: That one to all of them, right? Finally, Paul Pierce. Speaking of, Paul Pierce and them are breaking down how much it cost to have a woman. Have y'all heard this?
5: Yeah.
1: Take a listen.
11: My nails done. Got my nails done yesterday. My nails were $200. Nails and toes, right? Then I'm getting my eyebrows done. My eyebrows done are $130. Okay. So that's $200 plus $130. That's $330 right there already.
9: Tax.
11: Plus whatever tips and tips
9: gotcha.
11: Right?
9: Gotcha.
11: So let's say $400. That's $400 for two things, right? Then you get your waxes. You get your wax, that's another $100 plus tip. So that's $500 right now for the three things. Then, these are all basics, though. Then your basic getting
9: so
11: your hair done.
9: So how often do you get your nails done?
11: Every 2 weeks.
9: Okay, so that's already,
11: eyebrows is every 2 weeks.
9: That's already $400. That's already
11: $800
9: for the month.
11: For the month.
9: Okay, we had $800.
11: We had $800 for the month, right?
9: Okay.
11: And then you put in the hair.
9: That's
11: the hair
9: right.
11: is the most expensive.
9: Okay.
11: So the hair, today, I'm about to go get my hair done after this, right? After I work out. My hair is going to be $400.
9: Yeah, you just got your hair done last week.
11: Yeah, exactly. So well, that's $400.
9: So we had $1,200 to $1,300.
11: And then if you're someone who needs to maintain your hair, another $200 for the month just to go back, wash it, get it,
5: Damn. She basically was saying if a man gives a woman $2,000 in spending money or like relationship money, that's low effort in a relationship.
1: All right. Damn, I realize I am low maintenance. Yeah. I get my lashes done every 2 weeks. It's about $100. That's about
5: $200. Damn.
1: For the month. And okay. Then I get my nails done two times, you know, every 2 weeks. That's $125.
5: Okay.
1: I'm less than $500.
5: That's it? That's all your maintenance?
1: Yeah. Damn. I mean, I get my hair done once every 3 months. Yeah, yeah. I get the faux locks. That's why I do it.
5: Yeah.
1: And then what else do I do?
5: Makeup?
1: That's about it.
5: Makeup sometimes?
1: My makeup is about this. I don't wear makeup every day, so my makeup is stretches, so I don't wear it. You get my point. I mean, that's it. I mean, unless I go over to my favorite place called Renew Beauty, and maybe every now and then I go get me a little bit of Botox.
5: Yeah. I ain't gonna lie. If you was a car, if women were cars, you'd be a Honda.
1: I sure would.
5: You'd be at least a Honda.
1: Or a Volkswagen Beetle. Yeah. Bug, whatever the hell it's called.
5: Well, you'd be reliable.
6: What you think, two-door or four-door?
5: Ooh, two-door for sure.
6: Yeah, two-door. Yeah,
5: two-door for sure.
1: Damn.
5: Yeah.
1: All right.
10: Get ready for The Rush with Max Crosby.
12: If it was going to happen, why not this year?
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1: Network weather update. I'm meteorologist Hannah Bronner. Temperatures are starting about the same as yesterday in the mid-70s. Few areas of fog, but otherwise another clear and sunny day. Not seeing any rain, but temperatures are staying above average. Highs will be 96 to 98 degrees with feel-like temperatures 105 to 108. 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
2: All right, we're done. The show's over. What, anybody learn anything, Trey?
3: We learned that if you text back slow, that's broke people activities.
2: Sure is.
3: According to one man on social media.
2: Mm-hmm. All right, JJ.
4: And Paul Pierce, man, he literally calls for women to maintain their beauty.
2: Let me see. Some other stuff we found out. Colin Kaepernick says that Jay-Z, he said he has a guilty conscience and that he's selling out the black community. That's what Colin Kaepernick said. He don't like, basically, Kaepernick don't like Jay-Z. End of story.
3: Pretty much.
2: Let me see. Some other stuff that we found out about you guys. We found out that, Lil Durk, who's behind bars. Chicago's own, very much the Jay-Z of Chicago.
3: Yeah, OTF Vonnie basically said Lil Durk's still in cable.
2: Uh-huh.
3: He even still from the self-checkout line. He still stakes.
2: Stakes from the self-checkout
3: line. Yeah, and got his son, light bill in his son name.
2: Yeah, but Lil Durk is a big-time rapper making a lot of money, and this is what he's stealing stakes.
3: Allegedly.
2: Allegedly. Okay. Allegedly. Tomorrow on the show, get ready. Dope discussion, cash, and more. Make sure you meet us right back here on Didi in the Morning.
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2: Slow motion for me. Slow motion for me. Moving slow motion for me. 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

Okay, that's new. T.I. Summer Walker hooking up and won't. I like it. What up, though? What's good? It's Big P in the Midday Party, baby. One of my favorite days of the work week is Throwback Thursday, and you already know.

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1: Network weather update. I'm meteorologist Hannah Rahner. Temperatures are starting about the same as yesterday in the mid-70s. Few areas of fog, but otherwise another clear and sunny day. Not seeing any rain, but temperatures are staying above average. Highs will be 96 to 98 degrees with feel-like temperatures 105 to 108. 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
4: Nothing on that beat. Shawty made that type, she don't need no applause. High fashion, like Goya, G-Wagon, or the Rover. I put some ice on you cause you

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1: Yeah. 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

All right, so listen, you need to head on down to Solo's Auto Sales in Timminsville. You know where it is, straight down West Palmetto, okay? And register to win these tickets to see Lil Wayne in Greenville on the 24th. Yeah, we're going to be there with the live broadcast on the 11th. That's a Friday. From 4 to 6, we're going to be there giving the tickets away. So we're going to give you enough time to make your arrangements and get where you need to be in Greenville to see Weezy on the 24th. Shouts out to Tammy. Shouts out to Solo and the entire crew at Solo's Auto Sales in Timminsville. Okay? Just had to get that out of the way. All right. Three things you need to know right now. You ready? Let's go. How about a New York City school system is going to ban AI for elementary and middle school students? Yes. That is so serious. Will it trickle down? Will other states join in? I don't know. I mean, it's a situation, though, for real. And how about this? A man was caught on camera stealing from a kid's lemonade stand in New Jersey. Come on, bro. Now, that's just low, low, low to the flow right there. We just got to do better, America. And Tiger Woods has lost his driver's license. For 5 years, he can't drive. Yeah, he pleaded guilty in South Florida in this DUI case and paid a $1,500 fine. But yeah, for 5 years, somebody gonna have to be driving him around. Judge looked him straight in the face and said, listen, bro, okay? 5 years, you cannot drive. If you're ever caught driving again within the next 5 years, you go into jail. I hope he got it. Okay? And now you know. Shout out to you if you're celebrating a birthday today. Get your name on the birthday roll call. Holla on the gram, Facebook, at Big P on the

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0: at the dough. Okay, I'm just saying. Big P in the midday party, baby. We got DD in the morning, Shasi in the afternoon. Listen, gather around the water cooler. It is time to chat it up. These team takeover situations, I know you've heard about them, but they're still going on. I know it may have seemed like they quieted down for a little while. Not in Colorado. It happened over the weekend. A mob of over 500 teens. Can you imagine? Can't even imagine 3 or 4 of them jokers, but 500 of them out of control. Yeah, they were damaging property. They got in a whole bunch of fights. 500 teens between the ages of 14 and 17. And I'm thinking, where are the parents at? I don't understand. Yeah, it happened around 1:30 in the afternoon this past Sunday. They probably should have still been in church somewhere. I'm just saying. But yeah, said the teens were totally out of control. 70 officers from the Aurora Police Department were called to the scene to attempt to dispense what was going on with these children. Children. Yeah, and instead of leaving, the crowd of kids, they fled to the bordering businesses. A supermarket and a Burger King. Total destruction. I don't know. I would find every single one of their parents and lock them up. That's just me, though. That's because this don't make sense. Right? I'm just, yeah, we got to do better, America. We just got to do better.
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3: Team Network weather update. I'm meteorologist Hannah Rauner. Temperatures are going to still be above average for this time of year, all the way up to 96 to 98 degrees. The heat advisory is in effect, so most of us are going to feel like it's more than 105 degrees. 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
1: 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Your favorite coworker, Big P, in the midday party, baby, getting the job done. 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Yeah, that's where it's happening. You can register to win these Lil Wayne tickets. Lil Wayne's going to be in Greenville on the 24th. If you can swing it, stop by Solo's Auto Sales and register to win these tickets. And while you're there, check out the vehicles on the lot, though. Yeah, Solo's doing big things. Yeah, yeah, yeah. And we got free passes for you and a friend to see Weezy F Baby in Greenville on the 24th. So make sure you stop by there. The registration box is inside. Make sure you fill out the form, drop it in the box, and you never know. You could be on your way. We've got a live broadcast coming up on the 11th. That's a Friday, right after you get off work from 4 to 6, and we're going to give these tickets away. Okay? So you've got between now and then to go by and drop your name in the box. Okay? I'm going to need you to handle that. It's Big P in the midday. Time to break for lunch. Are you ready? Let's go. DJ Tony Neal with that midday mix at noon. It's coming up at the top. But we do that, going to check in with Leon Thomas next. It's

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0: DJ Tony Neal, that's my DJ, in the mix with that midday mix at noon. Hit him up on the gram, show him some love, let him know at I am Tony Neal. Your favorite coworker, Big P, in the midday party, baby, getting the job done. And yes, we are counting down to the long Labor Day holiday weekend. Now, if you don't have plans this weekend, let me hit you with this. There's going to be a mixtape comedy show and fish fry. I know. It's happening this Saturday at Fat Man's Cave in Darlington. Ain't nothing like some fish on the weekend. And comedy, too? Oh, yeah, it's going to be crazy. Tents and vendors and coolers are welcome. Gates will open at 4 o'clock. Comedy show starts at 6. You definitely need to be there, okay? If you need more info, 839-292-3846. Okay, don't say you didn't know.
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3: 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It's Sergio Casino.

13 Network weather update. I'm meteorologist Hannah Rahner. Temperatures are going to still be above average for this time of year, all the way up to 96 to 98 degrees. The heat advisory is in effect, so most of us are going to feel like it's more than 105 degrees. We are going to stay dry today, mid-70s tonight, and another really hot day for Friday. 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

DJ Tony New, we appreciate you. Wrapping up that midday mix at noon. Birthday crew, that's for you from Big P and the Midday Party, baby. Stick around, coming up next hour in the scoop, we gotta talk about it. Singer David is definitely going through some things. You already know this, but now it's trickling down to the family. Yeah, we're gonna talk about it. Your boy Diddy is not out of the woods yet. Yeah, it's a whole nother situation for him. We're going to talk about that, too. And Lil Pump, look, he just be doing the most. And he really doing the most now. I got details coming up next hour in the scoop.

0: It's the weekend. What's up, guys? It's Playboi Carti. Since I was legit, I've been legit. Oh, no. You should let it go. 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We gonna get this party started.
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1: All right, so we all know Lil Pump be doing the most. I mean, he be doing way too much. But this time right here, yeah. Now, he's been dissed by Lil Durk in the past, and now he's trying to capitalize on Lil Durk's murder for hire trial. This is not the right time, bro. Quit playing. He put out this ridiculous Lil Durk diss. Have you heard it? I'm like, come on, bro. You doing way too much. Have a seat, Lil Pump. Please, have a seat. Diddy could face a Tupac murder probe. Yes. If this new evidence comes out. That's according to a prosecutor. Poe Diddy. Yeah. I know he's probably trying to concentrate on getting out soon, but I don't know what he gonna be facing when he does get out. Because if this right here sticks, that's another situation for him. And it is not a good situation for him. Okay. Speaking of a not good situation, singer David, we already know he's going through some things. This trial is about to pop off. Yeah. It's really bad. You know, we reported this week that he's now going to be represented by a public defender, right? More than a year after authorities discovered the corpse of Celeste Rivas, David now is preparing to face the court. Yeah. They say he's responsible for this 14-year-old's death. I mean, I don't know. A lot of folks are saying he's guilty already. Yeah. Like I said, it's a situation. And now it's trickling down to the family because there's some financial struggles going on. His dad has had to sell homes, selling property, pulling out money for loans, you know. Yeah. And if that's not bad enough, the death penalty for David is still on the table. I know. It's a whole situation. For real.
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6: Network weather update. I'm meteorologist Hannah Rahner. Temperatures are going to still be above average for this time of year, all the way up to 96 to 98 degrees. The heat advisory is in effect, so most of us are going to feel like it's more than 105 degrees. We are going to stay dry today, mid-70s tonight, and another really hot day for Friday. 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
0: On the couch with my favorite Santa. 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

shorty was a shebang. 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Yeah.

0: 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We got you tickets to see Weezy F Baby. He's going to be in Greenville on the 24th, and you could be there too, you and a friend, on us, courtesy of Solo's Auto Sales. Make sure you head by there. Drop your name in the box. The registration box is right there inside, right? You and a friend could be on your way. That's right. And while you're there, make sure you browse the lot, okay? If you're in the market for a vehicle, Solo's is the spot, okay? Buy here, pay here. You ain't got no credit, you ain't got no problems. They got you, okay? We're going to be there on the 11th. That is next Friday from 4 to 6 for the live broadcast, giving these tickets away. So you got a little bit of time to head on by Solo's Auto Sales and drop your name in the box. Okay? All right. Crazy people in Virginia. Your crazy story of the day, this 30-year-old woman, Jania Samantha King is her name, taken into custody and charged with one count of felony child neglect and three counts of contributing to the delinquency of a minor. What did she do? Well, she left her one-year-old and her two juvenile nephews in the house overnight in deplorable conditions. That's what the popo say. While she went and attended an event. What kind of event was that for you to leave your one-year-old child and two juvenile nephews in the house by themselves overnight? Yeah, she crazy. I don't understand. Where the family at? That's what I'm going to need to know. And then, see, when the popo tried to, you know, approach her with the information, saying, look, what the dealio? Yeah, she tried to fight him and then tried to run away. Yeah, she crazy. Done lost all her mind. You know she's going to jail, right? Of course she is. Crazy people. People crazy.
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0: Put me in a place on the map, cause I'm him. 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
1: Whoa, whoa, whoa, whoa, whoa, whoa.
0: Mr. Hem is here.
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Queez Juvenile trying to get that lick back. Big P in the midday. We're doing big things. I'm excited. Counting down to the long Labor Day holiday weekend. Don't forget about this mixtape comedy show and fish fry. Ooh, yes, baby. It's happening this Saturday, Labor Day weekend, in Darlington at Fat Man's Cave. Lots of comedians, BET comedians. Yeah, it's gonna be sweet, really. We all gonna be outside. Gates will open at 4 o'clock. Comedy show starts at 6 o'clock. Tents are welcome. Coolers are

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2: Network weather update. I'm meteorologist Hannah Rauner. Temperatures are going to still be above average for this time of year, all the way up to 96 to 98 degrees. The heat advisory is in effect, so most of us are going to feel like it's more than 105 degrees. We are going to stay dry today, mid-70s tonight, and another really hot day for Friday. 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

0: Girl, you a 10, girl, you a 10, girl, you a 10. 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

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It's up next with DJ Shy Sizzle. Throwback Thursday it is. You know what to do. 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And remember, two hearts, yours and mine, equals one love.

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1: 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I'm meteorologist Frank Johnson. Hot, humid weather will continue into the weekend. Our forecast for

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2: Team Network weather update. I'm meteorologist Frank Johnson. Hot, humid weather will continue into the weekend. Our forecast for tonight, mainly clear, warm and muggy. Watch for a little patchy fog. The low down to 74 degrees. For tomorrow, mostly sunny, hot and humid. The high up to 96. And on Saturday, partly sunny and hot. Chance for a thunderstorm and a high of 96. 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
1: 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Drink it. So whatever the hell was in my cup, the only reaction I did was got more popular, more successful, did a lot more things that I've ever done. I probably should pick that cup back up.
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0: is the weekend. 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
1: Network weather update. I'm meteorologist Frank Johnson. Hot, humid weather will continue into the weekend. Our forecast for tonight, mainly clear, warm and muggy. Watch for a little patchy fog, the low down to 74 degrees. For tomorrow, mostly sunny, hot and humid, the high up to 96. And on Saturday, partly sunny and hot.

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1: 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What's up, hotties? 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

0: 13 Network Weather Update. I'm meteorologist Frank Johnson. Hot, humid weather will continue into the weekend. Our forecast for tonight, mainly clear, warm and muggy. Watch for a little patchy fog, the low down to 74 degrees. For tomorrow, mostly sunny, hot and humid, the high up to 96. And on Saturday, partly sunny and hot, chance for a thunderstorm and a high of 96. 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

runners on the track. Fresh new J's, AMG switch lines on. Never been a boat or a limo. Never switched up on the gango. Street cred good, I ways old. Let me put this cook on your face, oh. I ain't in your beats and you ain't in mine. Yeah, we both outside. That's my type.

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I'm a stunt hard. 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He Mr. Get It Done. I'm Mrs. One of One. Fall in love every time we link. Got me sprung.com. 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Boy, I don't wanna push you on a leash. Never that. You a dog, I'm a dog, we can keep it in the street. I ain't in your business and you ain't in mine. Yeah, we both outside. That's my type.

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Had a great time rocking out with you. Don't forget, first thing in the morning, make sure you check in with

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0: 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What's up, guys? 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

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That's when I knew that your heart was scarring. 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This ain't Gucci, this is Prada, darling. 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
2: 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It all falls down.
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